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captivating heat. Who listen to the words that I speak as I take me a drink to the middle of the street and get the mac into this trick named Sadie. She used to be my homeboy's lady. 80 degrees when I tell that trick, please raise up off these in your teeth, cause you get none of these.

0: president says several people were killed in a Russian drone and missile attack Wednesday night into this morning. President Zelensky blamed insufficient or delayed air defense supplies. During that Russian attack, a third country says its airspace was violated.
1: A Russian missile crashed inside Poland today, violating NATO airspace, raising the risk of escalation and testing the alliance's collective defense posture. The Kremlin, it has not yet commented on the incident, but Polish Prime Minister Donald Tusk, he says there's no reason to believe Poland was actually a target.
0: ABC's Britt Clinton. The federal government is warning communities about cyber threats to water systems after 30 plants in Minnesota were hit with cyber attacks. Multiple U.S. officials tell ABC News the attacks may be linked to Iran. ABC's Pierre Thomas.
2: Officials are also suspicious of hackers tied to Iran because the goal of the attacks appears to be to disrupt services, not to blackmail ransom payments.
0: The Cybersecurity Infrastructure Security Agency says in an alert that the cyber threat actors are targeting programmable logic controllers and modifying passwords to lock out operators. The confirmation process for President Trump's Attorney General nominee Todd Blanche hitting a roadblock. A committee vote has been delayed as Republican senators are seeking more assurances from the Justice Department. They want guarantees on several issues, including a proposed compensation fund for individuals claiming harm from past federal prosecutions.
3: Blanche, who is Trump's personal lawyer and is now the acting attorney general, insists the fund is dead.
4: There is no weaponization fund. The weaponization fund is dead. It's not moving forward.
3: But the Justice Department hasn't said that in writing, Senator John Cornyn blaming the White House.
5: I think he's being prevented from agreeing to put that in writing, which is simply all we're asking for.
3: Senator Tom Tillis saying one of Trump's advisors wants to revive the fund.
0: ABC's Jay O'Brien. 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
7: I'm Seaman Colin Ryans. In Bangladesh, U.S. soldiers along with the Bangladesh Army conduct physical training as part of Exercise Tiger Lightning 2026. Tiger Lightning is an annual bilateral exercise designed to enhance readiness and interoperability between U.S. and Bangladesh Army formations. In the Pacific Ocean, U.S. Navy Captain Russell Everett, commanding officer of WASP-class amphibious assault ship USS Essex, conducts his last career flight on an SH-60 Seahawk during Rim of the Pacific. RIMPAC is the world's largest international maritime warfare exercise hosted by the U.S. Pacific Fleet to strengthen global naval cooperation. And in Hawaii, U.S. Army's 25th Infantry Division hosted the University of Hawaii football team for a team-building day designed to forge leadership, build camaraderie, and strengthen community ties. This has been your Pacific Pulse. I'm Seaman Colin Ryans.
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9: Buccaneers quarterback Baker Mayfield told reporters he felt disappointed and disrespected by Tampa Bay after not agreeing on a long-term extension prior to the start of training camp. Chris Olave did get an extension with the Saints. It's a four-year deal worth $132 million. Olave gets $90 million guaranteed. Falcons quarterback Tua Tagovailoa did individual drills on the side during practice today as he continues to deal with tightness in his back. In Major League Baseball, the Nationals are on the scoreboard first against the Braves in Atlanta. They're up 1-0 after two innings, while the White Sox walked it off against the Yankees again, coming out on top today, 2-1 in 11 innings, as Chicago scored on a bases-loaded walk in the bottom of the 11th. Cody Clemens hit a walk-off grand slam for the Twins as they took down Kansas City 4-3. The Cubs were 4-2 winners in St. Louis in 10 innings, and the Rays edged the Rangers 3-2.
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0: 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But make sure you follow the rules while riding. Bikes must be walked through gates, helmets are required on base, and reflective gear should be worn whenever visibility is reduced.
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0: calls it historic. I'm Lisa Lucera, Fox News. President Trump says Hamas and other armed groups in Gaza will disarm as part of a deal brokered by his Board of Peace.
1: Provisions of the plan, he said, will result in a Palestinian government in control of Gaza with no harbor for terror groups. It would also, according to the plan, ensure security for Israel.
0: Fox's Grinnell Scott, the president says the first part of the deal calls for Hamas to lay down their arms. Israel's withdrawal of troops in Gaza, patrolled by an international stabilization force working with Palestinian police. A U.S. official says Israel is skeptical of the deal. Spain will send its military to restore order at its border with Morocco after thousands of migrants crossed into the tiny territory of Ceuta. At least 9 people have died in the attempt.
2: State television TVE in Spain reports that 2,000 to 3,000 people have crossed into Ceuta, with the Interior Ministry vowing to deport those who do cross illegally. Clashes have also been reported in a second enclave called Melilla as migrants attempted to cross there, but they ran into some resistance.
0: Fox's Kevin Cork. Ceuta authorities had previously linked the migrant surge to a Spanish Supreme Court ruling earlier this month that barred authorities from returning migrants who arrived by sea without due process. The ruling does not apply to migrants who enter by land. Spain is a main point of arrival to Europe for migrants seeking asylum from their home countries. The governor in Russia's Volodograd region says an energy facility and warehouses are on fire as fighting flares up between Russia and Ukraine. Ukraine's prime minister, make that president, Volodymyr Zelensky, tells Fox's Brett Baer, Russia has lost more than 1 million men.
3: 1,600,000 losses and about 700,000 killed.
0: This comes as Congress continues to work on a bill that would put further sanctions on Russia. 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
4: 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Not sure if you're going to be seeing too many of these anytime soon, but for future reference, let's take a look at stock splits, what they are, why they occur, and how they can affect a stock's value. A stock split is when a company divides each of its shares into two or more shares. When a share is split, the total value doesn't change, only the number of shares available. This means that if the issuing company conducts a two-for-one stock split on a stock worth $10 a share, it will become two shares worth $5 apiece. So what's the point? Well, it depends who you ask. 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However, evidence from studies of the long-term effects of stock splits suggests that they have little effect in the long run. 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
6: The Atlanta Braves have tied the game against the Nationals at home with a couple of home runs, so they are tied at 3 apiece, bottom of the 6th inning, about to start. The Pirates are on the scoreboard, but the Reds are still up 2-1, bottom of the 5th inning. Red Sox walked it off once again to beat the Yankees today 2-1 in 11 innings. The Rays also won today. They took down the Rangers 3-2. Tampa Bay has a 3.5 game lead on the Yankees in the AL East. Cody Clemens hit a walk-off grand slam for the Twins as they took down the Royals 4-3. And the Cubs were 4-2 winners in St. Louis in 10 innings. In the NFL, the Saints and wide receiver Chris Olave agreed to terms on a 4-year deal worth $132 million. Bengals defensive end Shamar Stewart, who was carted off during Wednesday's practice, suffered a hyperextended knee. He will miss multiple weeks but escape serious injury. And in the WNBA, Olivia Miles has 10 points as the Lynx lead the tempo 34-27 early in the second quarter.
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0: Parenting is hard, and that is why Naval Station Rota offers child care assistance on base Monday through Friday from 6 a.m. to 6:30 p.m. at the Child Care Development Center. 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
1: Incoming Aquatic Center update. The indoor swimming pool will be closed from June 22nd to September 7th for maintenance and repairs. During this closure, the outdoor pool will remain available, specifically Wednesday through Sunday from 12 to 7 p.m. And limited services will remain available as well by appointment for physical readiness tests, Navy second class swim tests, and mission critical training.
0: Sometimes we have to go to the grocery store after work, but we have to remember that we are guests here in Spain, so keep in mind that wearing your uniform off base is not permitted, and it is important to follow the local guidelines and regulations.
2: 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So go out, enjoy the outdoors, and stay safe.
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1: From ABC News, I'm Dave Packer. U.S. economy grew less than analysts were expecting in the April to June quarter. The Commerce Department says GDP growth slowed from 2.1% in the first 3 months of the year to 1.5% in the second quarter. ABC's Elizabeth Schulze says energy costs are a major contribution.
2: As the Iran war escalates, we are seeing oil and gas prices go up again. The national average for a gallon of gas is back above $4, now about $4.08. That's where it was in June before the ceasefire was announced. And a new estimate from Moody's Analytics finds the typical American household has spent an extra $672 in gas, diesel, home heating, and jet fuel costs combined since the start of the war 5 months ago. With the recent moves higher in oil, Gas Buddy is predicting we could see drivers paying the highest prices for the month of August on record.
1: And that's not good news for lawmakers trying to hold on to their seats.
3: There are 96 days to go until the midterm elections. Republicans are clearly focused on holding on to their majorities in the House and Senate. The war, inflation, higher gas prices, not helping.
1: ABC's Stephen Portnoy. With less than 2 weeks before the August 11th election, Mandela Barnes announced he's dropping out of the Democratic primary for Wisconsin governor.
4: And I want to thank you for having faith in me. I want to thank you all so much for this opportunity. And let's all move forward together, everybody.
1: His announcement a day after a poll found that the Democratic socialist in the race, Francesca Hong, is leading Barnes and other candidates by a large margin. The father of convicted Appalachian High School shooter Colt Gray, sentenced to 15 years in prison. Colin Gray, convicted of second-degree murder for giving his son that gun that was used in the shooting. Barrow County District Attorney Brad Smith.
5: I own guns. I'm not against people owning guns. I own them myself. But when you see someone in distress, please take away their access to guns.
1: You're listening to ABC News.
6: This is your News in One. Reporting for AFN Europe, I'm Navy Petty Officer Second Class Jack Hoppy. What does it take to keep NATO's southern flank mission ready? U.S. Air Force Chief of Staff General Ken Wilsbach and Chief Master Sergeant of the Air Force David Wolf visited Aviano Air Base Italy to see how the installation supports that mission. The senior leaders met with airmen, examined cutting-edge capabilities, including a drone and weapons showcase, and discussed the challenges of serving overseas. The visit also focused on quality of living standards for service members and families, highlighting several family readiness programs and facility renovations in development. By investing in the well-being of troops, General Wilsbach and Chief Wolf highlight how quality of life supports combat readiness, ensuring that every service member remains ready and focused on generating combat air power across the region. That was your News in One. I'm Navy Petty Officer Second Class Jack Hoppy.
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8: The San Francisco 49ers are signing free agent wide receiver Deebo Samuel to a one-year deal worth $7 million. Samuel returns to a Niners team that drafted him in the second round in 2019. He spent six seasons in San Francisco before playing last year with the Washington Commanders. Earlier today, the New Orleans Saints and wide receiver Chris Olave agreed terms on a four-year deal worth $132 million. Falcons quarterback Tua Tagovailoa, who's dealing with tightness in his back, did individual drills on the side during practice today as he continues to deal with that tightness in his back. In Major League Baseball, the Braves held on against the Nationals at home, coming out on top 5-4. The Pirates and the Reds are tied at 2 apiece. It's the top of the 8th inning, and the Marlins lead the Mets in New York 1-0, bottom of the 6th inning about to start. And in the WNBA, Nafisa Collier has 16 points as the Lynx lead the tempo 97-68 late in the 4th quarter.
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0: 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Groups of up to 5 people can bowl for $23 per lane for 1 hour, including shoe rental.
1: I don't think I'm alone when I say this, but I am not a morning person. However, I do enjoy my morning coffee. And every first day of the month, USO Rota does Coffee on the Pier, where they bring coffee and snacks for sailors to enjoy on their way to work. Please remember when you are riding your bike or running when it is dark out that you need to have a reflective vest or belt. Whether you're on Naval Station Rota or out in town, it is important to have lights to run and ride on the side with better visibility of oncoming traffic. Avoid wearing noise-canceling headphones and wear only one earbud to be able to hear and react better. Being able to get your morning or nighttime workout in outside is amazing and possible, but please remember to follow these safety precautions on base and even out in town.
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1: Peace. I'm Chris DeMeo, Fox News. President Trump says a historic agreement has been reached to fully disarm Hamas and other armed groups in Gaza. In a Truth Social post, Trump called the deal a major step toward ending the war and advancing his administration's peace plan. He says the deal would allow a new Palestinian government to work with the Board of Peace while giving Israel greater security. As the president warned, the U.S. military retaliated against Iran for a missile attack on U.S. troops in Jordan.
2: Dozens of targets were hit, including IRGC, military command centers, drone and missile launching positions, and the remnants of maritime capabilities. U.S. Central Command released a statement saying the strikes aim to further diminish threats posed by Iran and its proxies to American forces, commercial shipping, and neighboring Gulf countries. Earlier, President Trump told Fox News, quote, "We're going to beat the effing S out of them," after the Iranians launched that surprise attack on U.S. forces in Jordan. The comments come as diplomatic efforts have been unsuccessful so far. Here in Israel, the military remains on high alert with the possibility that the conflict expands in the days ahead.
1: That's Fox's Trey Yingst reporting from Tel Aviv. Well, Senate Democrats urged the Trump administration to resurrect the plan to put Harriet Tubman on the $20 bill.
3: The Obama administration 10 years ago announced plans to replace President Andrew Jackson with Harriet Tubman on the $20 bill. Treasury Secretary Scott Bessent was asked about it this month and said the Trump administration was not at present going ahead with it. Now a group of Senate Democrats led by Jeanne Shaheen of New Hampshire and Chris Van Hollen of Maryland sent Bessent a letter urging him to reconsider, noting bipartisan support for the idea and years of work on it at the Treasury Department. Harriet Tubman was born into slavery in Maryland in 1822, escaped in 1849, and went back on missions to help dozens of others get free. And she was a Union Army scout and spy during the Civil War. Chris Foster, Fox News.
1: The death toll in a China landslide climbs to 51. 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
5: I'm Seaman Colin Ryans. In Bangladesh, U.S. soldiers along with the Bangladesh Army conduct physical training as part of Exercise Tiger Lightning 2026. Tiger Lightning is an annual bilateral exercise designed to enhance readiness and interoperability between U.S. and Bangladesh Army formations. In the Pacific Ocean, U.S. Navy Captain Russell Everett, commanding officer of WASP-class amphibious assault ship USS Essex, conducts his last career flight on an SH-60 Seahawk during Rim of the Pacific. RIMPAC is the world's largest international maritime warfare exercise hosted by the U.S. Pacific Fleet to strengthen global naval cooperation. And in Hawaii, U.S. Army's 25th Infantry Division hosted the University of Hawaii football team for a team-building day designed to forge leadership, build camaraderie, and strengthen community ties. This has been your Pacific Pulse. I'm Seaman Colin Ryans.
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7: Free agent wide receiver Deebo Samuel is signing a one-year deal with the 49ers, the team that drafted him in the second round in 2019. In Major League Baseball, Luis Robert Jr. with a 2-RBI single, and now the Mets lead the Marlins 4-2. It's the bottom of the eighth inning. The A's have added another run. They're blanking the Red Sox 3-0, bottom of the fourth inning. Giants with a 3-1 lead over the Padres in San Diego. It's the top of the fourth inning. San Francisco has the bases loaded, and they still have two outs to go. A 2-RBI double from Mookie Betts, and now the Dodgers lead the Mariners 2-0 after two innings in L.A. No Shohei Ohtani in the lineup tonight because of soreness in his knee. Earlier today in baseball, the White Sox topped the Yankees 2-1 in 11 innings, the second day in a row that the White Sox have walked off the Yankees. And in the WNBA late in the second quarter, where the Aces lead the Liberty 46-42. Let's go!

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0: 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All of us stationed here at Naval Station Rota are so lucky because we have a wonderful ability to travel to many awesome places. But please remember, operational security is always key. Keep details about your movements, schedules, and base activities to yourself. Be mindful of what you share online, especially while on the go. 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

0: News. I'm Dave Packer. President Trump announced in a social media post on Thursday an agreement for the complete disarmament of Hamas and all other armed groups in Gaza. The president's Board of Peace says the deal would be contingent on Israel withdrawing from Gaza. No immediate word from Israeli officials or Hamas on the president's announcement. And the president says he may temporarily withdraw the name of his attorney general nominee, Todd Blanche, with two Republicans on the Senate Judiciary Committee saying they're not yet ready to vote for him.
1: The two Republican holdouts on the Judiciary Committee say they want it in writing, a commitment from the AG nominee that the anti-weaponization fund is dead, along with limits on the sweeping order barring tax audits targeting President Trump and his family. As Trump says, he has no problem pulling Todd Blanche's nomination or renewing it when Tom Tillis and John Cornyn's terms expire in January. Cornyn says Trump would be mistaken if he believes those are the only two Republican senators who have concerns.
0: ABC's Stephen Portnoy. A judge in Georgia handed Colin Gray a 15-year prison sentence Thursday for giving his son Colt Gray the gun that was used in the Appalachian High School mass shooting.
2: This is now the first time in U.S. history that a parent will serve prison time specifically for murder after their child carried out a deadly school shooting. The judge telling Colin Gray that he failed as a parent and that his negligence led directly to the deaths of two students and two teachers at Appalachian High School.
0: ABC's Faith Abube. The U.S. and Iran have been trading strikes with one another again. Jordan said it intercepted Iranian missiles, and Egypt says a drone hit one of their ports. The U.S. also struck military targets in Iran. Retired Colonel Seth Krumrich.
3: There hasn't been this much global conflict with these number of countries since World War II. And I think people need to step back and take a look at how big of a global conflict that we're currently in right now.
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4: This is your News in One. Reporting for AFN Europe, I'm Navy Petty Officer Second Class Jack Hoppe. What does it take to keep NATO's southern flank mission ready? U.S. Air Force Chief of Staff General Ken Wilsbach and Chief Master Sergeant of the Air Force David Wolf visited Aviano Air Base Italy to see how the installation supports that mission. The senior leaders met with airmen, examined cutting-edge capabilities, including a drone and weapons showcase, and discussed the challenges of serving overseas. The visit also focused on quality of living standards for service members and families, highlighting several family readiness programs and facility renovations in development. By investing in the well-being of troops, General Wilsbach and Chief Wolf highlight how quality of life supports combat readiness, ensuring that every service member remains ready and focused on generating combat air power across the region. That was your News in One. I'm Navy Petty Officer Second Class Jack Hoppe.
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6: In Major League Baseball, Dalton Rushing has hit his 12th home run of the season, and the Dodgers lead the Mariners 5-1. It's the top of the sixth inning. The Red Sox have a 5-4 lead over the A's, top of the eighth inning, and the Giants are up on the Padres in San Diego 4-1. It's the top of the seventh inning. The Reds defeated the Pirates 3-2. Mets held on against the Marlins 4-2, and the Braves took down the Nationals 5-4. In the NFL, free agent wide receiver Deebo Samuel is signing with the 49ers, the team that drafted him in the second round of 2019. It's a one-year deal worth $7 million. And in the WNBA, early in the fourth quarter, where the Aces currently lead the Liberty 81-76, Asia Wilson, 28 points and 6 rebounds for Las Vegas. For New York, Breonna Stewart with a double-double. She's got 18 points and 10 rebounds.
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7: 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Serving America's best.

That was Lover Girl by Laufey. It is 7:07, and you're listening to another installment of your Morning Mosh Pit with me, your host, Javi Mosh, the best show on all of AFN, but I'm going to spare you on those details. Because right now, you already know what to expect when you're on a show with me. You got some movie news, you got some music news, and of course, you got some miscellaneous subjects in between. We feel good news closing everything out. But with that said, now we're jumping back into some great music with American Girls.

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3: 72 degrees with a feel of 74 here in Rota, and mostly clear morning as we can expect the skies to clear up completely, where it'll be nothing but brilliant sunshine and a high of 89 this afternoon. Tonight, of course, you will be able to cool off with a low of 71 and clear skies. Over to Marone, it is currently 75 degrees, feeling like 76, mostly clear with a few clouds, but it's going to get very, very dangerously hot today with a high of 105 expected in the afternoon. So please avoid being outdoors as for prolonged periods of time if you can. Tonight, you will be able to cool off with clear skies and a low of 70. Over to your exchange rate, $1.15 equals a euro. 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

Cosmic Bowling happens Fridays and Saturdays from 7 to 11 p.m., where groups of up to 5 people can bowl for $23 per lane for 1 hour, and that includes shoe rentals. So take advantage of this opportunity.

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That was Beautiful Things by Benson Boone, one of the greatest co-worker songs of the last couple of years. It is 7:23, and you are listening to Your Morning Mosh Pit with me, your host, Hobby Mosh. Those are my motions that I roll through right there, just saying that. Gotta give me that self-plug. I'm going crazy this morning. I don't know if you could tell. But we are talking about someone else who's known for his iconic crazy roles, and that is Nicolas Cage, as Netflix has been sued for $105 million for allegedly losing a master copy of an unreleased Nicolas Cage movie. The UK-based production company and filmmaker are suing Netflix for $105 million, alleging the streaming company lost a drive containing a copy of an unreleased espionage movie, which they claim undermined its commercial prospects. The complaint filed on Wednesday in California District Court alleges that the film's associate producer, Daniel Hyde, hand-delivered an unencrypted master copy of the film to Netflix so the company could screen it as a potential buyer. Now, all right, the idea of just hand delivering an unencrypted hard drive with an entire movie on it, I'm not gonna lie, that sounds like that was on them for not processing or going through better channels for something like that. But I don't work in Hollywood, I don't live in that industry, so I don't know whether or not that's standard practice or not. But all I know is that we are short a wonderful performance from Nicolas Cage, and that is just tragic. Especially if it was an espionage movie, I can only imagine how good that would have been. Now, one place that will not lose any master copies of anything, because no one in their right mind would ever trust us with those, is AFN. So why not keep listening to us as much as you can humanly do so by downloading the AFN Go app and listening to us 24/7 on that streaming services such as those. Download it on your Apple or Android iPhones today. But back to the music, we got homesick.

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1: I'm Petty Officer Dakota Neck. Randy Lambert, Naval Station Rota School Liaison, came into AFN to provide some updates regarding the upcoming school year.
2: Families that might have moved in over the summer so far that have not registered with our schools on base, the Aspen system has been down for about 2 or 3 weeks. It's now back online. It was back online yesterday when I checked it. So if you need to register, you can do that. In addition to the registration, what happens is with the Link system, which operates the student meal program, when Aspen is down, Link is unavailable. You can still submit applications, but the problem is I can't process those applications because it doesn't populate the students' names, and those students' names come from Aspen. So it's kind of complicated, but since Aspen is back online, so if you need to register, you can do that. Please submit those Link or those student meal program applications so that we can get that taken care of before school starts.
1: Randy also provided information about upcoming events.
2: Put this on your calendar if you are new to the community and you would like to participate in the new parent and new student orientations for the Rota Elementary School or Rota Middle High School. Both of the orientations take place on August 7th. Elementary school's at 10 o'clock in the morning. Middle high school's also, it's at 11 o'clock. So following the elementary school, both will take place in the MPB, the multi-purpose building. So August 7th for new student orientations, 10 o'clock for elementary school, 11 o'clock for middle high school. So reach out to me for that. And then also, if you're PCSing, reach out to me. Yeah, any questions, please feel free to give me a call at 956-822-2425, or you can email me at slprota@us.navy.mil.
1: Reporting from Rota, Spain, I'm Petty Officer Dakota Neck.
3: Do not attempt to adjust your radio. 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AFN Rota, the Eagle, serving America's best.

That was Hey Yeah by Outkast. It is 7:38 and you are listening to another rendition of your Morning Mosh Pit with me, your host, Javi Mosh. Where do I get all this energy in such a wonderful morning? And, well, that's from hosting the radio because I love to do this. With that said, I want to talk about something that I personally do also love, and that is the Marvel Cinematic Universe. Now, of course, it's no secret that lately, over the last couple of years, basically since Endgame, so for the last 7 years, Marvel hasn't really been doing too hot. I mean, all their movies have been kind of okay to pretty bad. But Wonder Man has just announced that, now Wonder Man is a show, not a movie, that was released on Disney Plus, and they just announced that Wonder Man has been canceled by Disney Plus and will not return for a second season. Now the news comes despite the fact that Disney announced a season 2 renewal for the show back in March, roughly 2 months after it debuted. According to sources, a writer's room for season 2 was never opened and the show's writers have been released to pursue other projects. Now, that, I'm not gonna lie, I didn't see Wonder Man, but I do think renewing a show and then not making any writers' rooms and then just announcing that it was canceled is just kind of like a really like not okay thing to do. And Hollywood is full of that, you know, those not okay things that they do because it's a business, it's an industry that really puts forth, it doesn't seem to really care as much on the creative side anymore. And it's a real big shame that that's how people are seeing things. One thing with the MCU, however, is that they do have something coming out today of all days. And what is that? Well, that's Spider-Man Brand New Day. Now, you can catch Spider-Man and many other amazing movies by stopping by Flix Movie Theater here on base, as they're going to be showing, like I said, Spider-Man Brand New Day twice today. Then they're also going to be showing The Odyssey and Moana all weekend long, as well as Minions and Monsters. So come by, stop by Flix Movie Theater if you're looking for that cinematic fix.

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That was Smooth Criminal by Alien Ant Farm. It is 7:55, and that does it for another hour, our first hour, but we still got some more topics to talk about. So stay tuned after your news and sports for more fun conversations. But right now, we got Sing by My Chemical Romance. You've got

0: I'm Chris DeMeo, Fox News. President Trump says a historic agreement has been reached to fully disarm Hamas and other armed groups in Gaza. In a post on Truth Social, the president called the deal a major step toward ending the war and advancing his administration's peace plan. He says the agreement would allow a new Palestinian government to work with the Board of Peace while giving Israel greater security. Well, the Trump administration is considering its next steps in Iran.
1: The president is weighing what the Wall Street Journal reports is a significant escalation in the war, saying he's in an escalatory mood, but he has not yet figured out the depth of that response, indicating that the retaliatory strikes on Iranian command centers, missile facilities, and defense sites might just be the beginning of this retaliation. The go big option, as it is being called, was reportedly prepared by the CENTCOM commander, Admiral Brad Cooper, who presented it to the president on Air Force One after the dignified transfer of those four soldiers recently killed overseas. This option includes 10 to 14 days of intensive airstrikes intended to cripple Iran's missile capability.
0: That's Fox's Jackie Heinrich at the White House. The State Department announcing U.S. sanctions on entities and individuals in China, India, and Iran who help enable the Iranian regime.
2: This as President Trump continues to weigh whether to carry out a major assault on Iran's weapons systems and other targets to stop the regime. Meantime, U.S. allies in the region are trying to prevent another war front after the Houthis declared a naval blockade on the Red Sea. Also, some are encouraging the president to address China over the country's alleged plan to arm Iran with rocket launchers. However, China denies these accusations and claims they're pushing for an end to this conflict.
0: That's Fox's Christina Coleman. 34 people are now confirmed dead from this week's powerful earthquake in southwestern Japan. Dozens of people were injured. 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
4: I'm Seaman Colin Ryans. In Bangladesh, U.S. soldiers along with the Bangladesh Army conduct physical training as part of Exercise Tiger Lightning 2026. Tiger Lightning is an annual bilateral exercise designed to enhance readiness and interoperability between U.S. and Bangladesh Army formations. In the Pacific Ocean, U.S. Navy Captain Russell Everett, commanding officer of WASP-class amphibious assault ship USS Essex, conducts his last career flight on an SH-60 Seahawk during Rim of the Pacific. RIMPAC is the world's largest international maritime warfare exercise hosted by the U.S. Pacific Fleet to strengthen global naval cooperation. And in Hawaii, U.S. Army's 25th Infantry Division hosted the University of Hawaii football team for a team-building day designed to forge leadership, build camaraderie, and strengthen community ties. This has been your Pacific Pulse. I'm Seaman Colin Ryans.
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6: The Red Sox completed the comeback.
7: All right, here's Contreras. Would you be surprised at all if they went back-to-back?
8: Nope.
7: Pitch. It's swung on and driven. High and deep.
6: Heard it all on the Red Sox radio network. They came back to defeat the A's 5-4 while the Braves held on 5-4 against the Nationals. Without Shohei Ohtani, the Dodgers outscored the Mariners 6-2. The Twins are acquiring left-handed reliever A.J. Minter from the Mets in exchange for two prospects. The MLB trade deadline is Monday, August 3rd at 6 p.m. Eastern Time. And in the NFL, free agent wide receiver Deebo Samuel is signing a one-year deal with the 49ers, the team that drafted him in 2019, and it's worth $7 million.
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That was Fever Dream. It is 8:06 and you are listening to another hour of your Morning Mosh Pit with me, your host, Javi Mosh. So stick around for some fun conversations, but right now we're jumping back to some amazing music with Cliche by MGK.

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3: 70 degrees here in Rotorua right now with a feel of 73, and it is mostly sunny with brilliant sunshine expected throughout the rest of the day as a high around 89 is expected. Tonight, clear skies and a low of 71. Over to Marone, it is currently 72 degrees with a feel of 75, mostly sunny, and this afternoon it's going to get very, very hot. So avoid being outdoors for extended periods of time as the high is expected around 105, high danger of dehydration. Now tonight you will be able to cool off a little bit with clear skies and a low of 73. On your exchange rate, $1.15 equals a euro. And for more information, hop over to afn.mil where you can find info on your local AFN stations. 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

0: Sometimes we have to go to the grocery store after work, but we have to remember that we are guests here in Spain, so keep in mind that wearing your uniform off base is not permitted, and it is important to follow the local guidelines and regulations.
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That was Fever Dream by Alex Warren. It is 8:22, and you are listening to another installment of your Morning Mosh Pit with me, your host, Javi Mosh, as we dive in to some good old conversations, specifically about a little-known K-pop group known as BTS. I don't know if you've heard of them. They're like super underground, but they are opting not to submit any music for consideration at this next year's Grammy Awards, as members of the K-pop supergroup announced Wednesday, a little over a month after the Recording Academy confirmed that the 2027 ceremony will include an Asian pop music performance category for the first ever time. They have, quote, "We've decided not to submit to the Grammys this year," the band said in a statement shared on Instagram by all sub members, adding, "I hope that music can be heard and loved for what it is, rather than being divided by region or language." I personally completely agree with that. I don't think everyone should be getting specific categories based on whatever region they are from. I think the Grammys are a celebration of music, so just the best music should win. And that goes for all the award ceremonies. Like, the Oscars shouldn't have a best foreign film, because most films are filmed overseas anyways. You know? Yeah, that's just my personal take on things. That is BTS choosing not to submit anything. So there's another reason not to watch the Grammys, I guess. I don't know. But if you do choose to watch the Grammys when they do inevitably happen later next year, one place where you can stream them is by downloading the AFN Now app. That's right. It's available for free on your Apple and Android smart devices, as well as select smart TVs and your Xbox. 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
1: I'm Petty Officer Juan Ruiz. Commander John Lindbury, staff dermatologist for Naval Hospital Rota, stopped by the studio to discuss UV protection.
2: So UV protection mostly is trying to protect yourself from the rays of sun that usually we can't see. So UV radiation is UVA, UVB. You just can't see it, but it's there in the background. But we tend to believe that it does lead to skin damage, whether that's skin damage that leads to future skin cancers, you know, 10, 20, 30 years from now, or even the rays that penetrate a little bit deeper and damage our collagen, so kind of more like increased aging, what we call photoaging. And that's essentially what we break this spectrum of the sun down into.
1: Among topics, he also discussed the differences between UVA and UVB radiation.
2: So essentially, they are arbitrarily broken up by a number. We don't need to go into that, but we will kind of tell people that UVB is the one that leads to like burns. So technically, you can get burned in the shade. Hopefully everybody's kind of appreciated that, but the UVB tends to be the ones that are in the middle of the day. So when you have peak UV index, and that leads to burns, and large burns, specifically ones that are like blistering, probably have a negative impact on our skin's ability to repair, and then also like long-term risk for skin cancers. Whereas the UVA, we will say, is like more an early promoter of that photo aging. So the A is like aging. So we all age regardless, but folks that tend to get more sun exposure tend to have accelerated aging, at least in their skin, that is.
1: Reporting from NavStay Rota, I'm Petty Officer Juan Ruiz.
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That was 21st Century Digital Boy by Bad Religion. It is 8:34, and I just wanted to say that is probably one of my favorite bands of the 80s, like the early punk, like pop punk kind of sound. They were huge pioneers in that, being delving from the punk scene and kind of making something a little bit more radio friendly, and it was just absolutely amazing. With that said, we are talking about another very, very punk attitude artist, and that is British pop star Charlie XCX. She is coming, on her way to San Francisco to headline Outside Lands Festival. She is going to be doing a meet and greet at Amoeba Music. However, the thing about this is that this live Q&A that is happening at the Amoeba Music store is going to be at 3:30 p.m. Then 5 hours later and 2 miles away, the Grammy-winning singer will take Outside Lands end stage. So the timing of the event is actually extremely unfortunate for Charlie XCX fans who are in that area looking to see one of their favorite artists, because it means if they choose to actually go to the meet and greet, they're going to miss out on a lot of the actual events of the festival themselves, which, you know, timing can really, really suck. And it really puts into perspective, like, just how much certain people are dedicated to a single artist who get tickets to an entire music festival just to see them and then not even go to most of the festival, to go to a meet and greet somewhere completely different. If it was me, honestly, personally, I'd probably just do a meet and greet, like a smaller one, like at the festival. But I mean, that's an extremely difficult thing to do, and I totally understand why it wouldn't be possible. With that said, one person, one artist, one group of people that will never let you down, for the most part, is your wonderful DJs here at AFN Rota, and you can get a wonderful idea of what that's like, and you can keep listening to us not let you down by tuning in on the radio on AFN Go. It's an app available on Apple and Android devices for you to listen to us wherever you are. Back to the music, we got Charlie XCX with one of my personal favorites, 360.

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That was Decode by Paramore, a certified banger from a certified amazing artist. With that said, it is 8:56 and we are closing out another hour together, but don't you go anywhere because we still got some great music and Santeria by Sublime.

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1: From ABC News, I'm Dave Packer. President Trump announced in a social media post on Thursday an agreement for the complete disarmament of Hamas and all other armed groups in Gaza. The president's Board of Peace says the deal would be contingent on Israel withdrawing from Gaza. No immediate word from Israeli officials or Hamas on the president's announcement. And the president says he may temporarily withdraw the name of his attorney general nominee, Todd Blanche, with two Republicans on the Senate Judiciary Committee saying they're not yet ready to vote for him.
2: The two Republican holdouts on the Judiciary Committee say they want it in writing, a commitment from the AG nominee that the anti-weaponization fund is dead, along with limits on the sweeping order barring tax audits targeting President Trump and his family. As Trump says, he has no problem pulling Todd Blanche's nomination or renewing it when Tom Tillis and John Cornyn's terms expire in January, Cornyn says Trump would be mistaken if he believes those are the only two Republican senators who have concerns.
1: ABC's Stephen Portnoy. A judge in Georgia handed Colin Gray a 15-year prison sentence Thursday for giving his son Colt Gray the gun that was used in the Appalachian High School mass shooting.
3: This is now the first time in U.S. history that a parent will serve prison time specifically for murder after their child carried out a deadly school shooting. The judge telling Colin Gray that he failed as a parent and that his negligence led directly to the deaths of two students and two teachers at Appalachian High School.
1: ABC's Faith Abube. The U.S. and Iran have been trading strikes with one another again. Jordan said it intercepted Iranian missiles, and Egypt says a drone hit one of their ports. The U.S. also struck military targets in Iran. Retired Colonel Seth Crumrich.
4: There hasn't been this much global conflict with these number of countries since World War II. And I think people need to step back and take a look at how big of a global conflict that we're currently in right now.
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7: The Red Sox completed the comeback.
8: All right, here's Contreras. Would you be surprised at all if they went back-to-back?
9: Nope.
8: Pitch. 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
7: Heard it on the Red Sox radio network. They came back to defeat the A's 5-4 while the Braves held on 5-4 against the Nationals. Without Shohei Ohtani, the Dodgers outscored the Mariners 6-2. The Twins are acquiring left-handed reliever A.J. Minter from the Mets in exchange for two prospects. The MLB trade deadline is Monday, August 3rd at 6 p.m. Eastern Time. And in the NFL, free agent wide receiver Deebo Samuel is signing a one-year deal with the 49ers, the team that drafted him in 2019, and it's worth $7 million.
6: This is

How's it going today, Rhoda? This is Wild Child in the Morning, bringing you another glorious hour of music, command events, and so much more. We've got a lot in store for you today, but we're going to get right back into the music and a little weather in a few minutes. So here is I'm Like a Bird by Nelly Furtado.

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3: It's currently 73 degrees here in our little slice of heaven, but we're going to be looking at a high of 91 and a low of 73 later on tonight. Be sure to drink plenty of water and stay in the shade if you can. On to Marone, it's 75 degrees, but we're going to be looking at an absolutely insane high of 105 degrees. So if you can help it, stay indoors, drink plenty of cold water, and wear lots of sunscreen. You're going to be seeing some relief tonight with a low of 73. Our current exchange rate is $1.15 per euro, so keep that well in mind if you have any plans for this afternoon or this evening. Coming up next, we have Homesick by Philip Phillips.

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3: Because when I think about food, for the most part, when I'm thinking work-wise, I'll envision all of the things that are nutritious and what nutritious foods do for our body and how they help us perform better. And I'll think of carbohydrates, proteins, healthy fats. But you also might be thinking about calories, because those are very important too. We want to take good care of our body and be in the best physical fitness that we can. But we sometimes overlook the importance of food and how it connects us or how it brings us together and how that increases our well-being, our mental well-being, and our resiliency. Because whether you're deployed or maybe you're at training or just sitting down with your family at home, the foods that you're consuming are not only fuel for your body, but they also are strengthening the bonds with whom you're sitting down with.
2: He went on to talk about more ways to create connections around food.
3: It's so important to take that opportunity to connect through food and with others and appreciate how healthy food impacts us and our relationships. So perhaps today a little simple goal will be maybe you haven't gone over to the galley in a while, or maybe when you're at the galley, there's that group of people that sit at that one table. Maybe you swing by and say hi to them, or you try out some of these wonderful dining facilities that are on our base, or maybe you had that opportunity to go out in town and try something out. But definitely take your opportunities to enjoy your food, good healthy food that is nutritious for our body but also for our well-being, because food brings us together and it's a great way to go ahead and make new friends and new connections.
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5: We've got some command events coming up after this, but in the meantime, here is Easy on Me by Adele.

It's the last day of July, but we still have plenty of command events right around the corner, as well as self-defense classes sponsored by the MWR. Those are going to be every Tuesday until the 25th of August, and it's available for all Liberty-eligible E6 and below. So learn how to defend yourself during this six-week introductory course. Summer camps are also still running strong, but time is running out. The last couple tennis clinics are only running between the 3rd and 7th of August and the 10th and the 14th. There are also family groups. There are also multiple groups available for all ages, as well as family tennis clinics, which are going to be available between the 1st and 2nd and the 8th and the 9th. Coming up next, we have Bad Habits by Ed Sheeran.

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0: 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So why not stop by the Navstay Rota Fitness Center? 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
7: We're going to talk about movies next, but right now, here is Hate That I Made You Love Me by Ariana Grande.

Flix is featuring movies like Spider-Man, Brand New Day, Moana, and The Odyssey. I don't know if you all have seen The Odyssey, but I can honestly say it's one of the best films of the year, especially the end scene. Dude, you'll know it when you see it, but it's crazy. Moana is going to be going on at 4 p.m. today. Spider-Man is going on at 4:30 and another showing at 8 p.m. And The Odyssey is going to be showing at 6:30 p.m. On Saturday, Moana is showing again at 1 p.m., Spider-Man at 2 p.m., The Odyssey at 4, and Minions and Monsters at 5. And then on Sunday, Moana is showing a third time at 1 p.m., Spider-Man yet again at 2 p.m., The Odyssey at 4, and then at 5, it's going to be Jackass, the best and last. You know, I never actually saw Jackass. I feel like that's a missing out on my childhood, but... In the meantime, we have Dance the Night Away by Dua Lipa.

We've reached the top of the hour, but don't change that channel because we're going to be back in just a little bit after some news and sports for a whole nother broadcast. So stay tuned, and I'll see you soon. Here is All the Small Things by Blink 182.

0: I'm Chris DeMeo, Fox News. President Trump says a historic agreement has been reached to fully disarm Hamas and other armed groups in Gaza. In a post on Truth Social, the president called the deal a major step toward ending the war and advancing the administration's peace plan. He says the agreement would allow a new Palestinian government to work with the Board of Peace while giving Israel greater security. Well, the Trump administration is considering its next steps in Iran.
1: The president is weighing what the Wall Street Journal reports is a significant escalation in the war, saying he's in an escalatory mood, but he has not yet figured out the depth of that response, indicating that the retaliatory strikes on Iranian command centers, missile facilities, and defense sites might just be the beginning of this retaliation. The go big option, as it is being called, was reportedly prepared by the CENTCOM commander, Admiral Brad Cooper, who presented it to the president on Air Force One after the dignified transfer of those four soldiers recently killed overseas. This option includes 10 to 14 days of intensive airstrikes intended to cripple Iran's missile capability.
0: Fox's Jackie Heinrich at the White House. The State Department announcing U.S. sanctions on entities and individuals in China, India, and Iran who help enable the Iranian regime.
2: This as President Trump continues to weigh whether to carry out a major assault on Iran's weapons systems and other targets to stop the regime. Meantime, U.S. allies in the region are trying to prevent another war front after the Houthis declared a naval blockade on the Red Sea. Also, some are encouraging the president to address China over the country's alleged plan to arm Iran with rocket launchers. However, China denies these accusations and claims they're pushing for an end to this conflict.
0: That's Fox's Christina Coleman reporting. 34 people now confirmed dead from this week's powerful earthquake in southwestern Japan. 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
3: Federal newscast. The Pentagon's Silicon Valley hub will shrink its focus to three commercial technology portfolios it views as most urgent and transformational. In a memo earlier this month, Defense Secretary Pete Hegseth and Defense Innovation Unit boss Owen West told DIU employees the organization will dig in on autonomous warfare, capabilities that are 10 times cheaper, and projects that harness the commercial space boom to build an unbreakable kill web in the sky. A defense contractor has agreed to pay almost $8 million to settle claims that it violated the False Claims Act. The Justice Department says the Sierra Nevada company allegedly hired an official who was also working for the Joint Staff J6. Justice says from 2019 to 2020, Michael Henry allegedly worked as a consultant for SNC, where he evaluated and obtained approvals for the company's products. Justice says SNC's employment of Henry constituted an organizational conflict of interest. Find these stories and more at federal. NewsNetwork.com. I'm Eric White.
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5: The Red Sox completed the comeback.
6: All right, here's Contreras. Would you be surprised at all if they went back-to-back?
7: Nope.
6: Pitch is swung on and driven. High and deep in the left field. It is gone! Back-to-back! Abreu and Contreras!
5: You heard it all on the Red Sox Radio Network. They came back to defeat the A's 5-4 while the Braves held on 5-4 against the Nationals. Without Shohei Ohtani, the Dodgers outscored the Mariners 6-2. The Twins are acquiring left-handed reliever A.J. Minter from the Mets in exchange for two prospects. The MLB trade deadline is Monday, August 3rd at 6 p.m. Eastern Time. And in the NFL, free agent wide receiver Deebo Samuel is signing a one-year deal with the 49ers, the team that drafted him in 2019, and it's worth $7 million.
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11: 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So here is good news by Shaboozy.

Welcome back, one and all. This is Wild Child in the Afternoon, bringing you another Outlaw Hour. We got command events coming up, as well as some good news from around the world, so stay tuned. Here is Homegrown by the Zac Brown Band.

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3: It's currently 79 degrees here in sunny Rota. We're going to be looking at a high of 91 degrees and a low of 73 degrees later tonight. Be sure to put on sunscreen where you need it and drink plenty of water. It's going to be a hot one today. Marone is looking at an orange warning for extreme high temperatures. It's currently 79 degrees, but it's going to be cranking up the throttle to 106. So stay in the shade, or better yet, stay inside if you can, and be sure to drink plenty of cold water. However, you will be seeing a lot of relief later tonight with a low of 73 degrees. Our current exchange rate is $1.15 per euro, so keep that in consideration if you've got any plans for later in the day. I haven't seen weather this crazy since D.C. I was a kid back then. In the meantime, we have more music for you. Coming up, we have Country Girl, Shake It For Me by Luke Bryan.

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8: What up, Nelly? You ready to do another one, bruh?

Y'all remember those command events I told you about a little while ago? Well, we're going to be getting to those after this next song, so don't change the channel. Here is A Bar Song by Shaboozey.

July is coming to a close, ladies and gentlemen, but that does not mean summer is closing with it. We still have plenty of events in store for you, including tennis camps for the kids, as well as dance camps. The youth sports tennis camps are running Monday to Friday, August 10th to the 14th, and we also got some summer tennis clinics that are just around the corner and available for all age groups, from little ones all the way to grown-ups. The dance camps are offering a variety of classes for different age groups as well, from baby ballet to full-blown flamenco dancing. We also got self-defense classes still running plenty strong and so much more that you can check out right now on the Vamos magazine. You know, I've seen flamenco dancing once or twice. It is absolutely gorgeous. If you haven't seen it yet, you gotta check it out. It is something to remember, folks. In the meantime, we got One Too Many by Keith Urban and Pink.

0: by Penn's Bowling Center every Friday and Saturday from 7 to 11 p.m. for Cosmic Bowling. Groups of up to 5 people can bowl for $23 per lane for 1 hour, including shoe rental.
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If this is y'all's first time tuning into one of my shows, welcome. But get ready for something I love to do, which is spreading a little good news from around the world that nobody's talking about. That's going to be coming up next. But in the meantime, here is Setting the World on Fire by Kenny Chesney featuring Pink.

0: Welcome, one and all, to the feel-good news from around the world that nobody's talking about. Wales is set to become the first place in the world where politicians could face jail time for knowingly lying about during election campaigns. That law was approved in March of 2026. Swiss scientists have developed a blood test that detects any cancer 10 years early with a drop of blood. By the end of 2026, eye drops that will correct vision without the need for glasses will be available for sale. Spain, our lovely little corner, has become the first country in Europe to elect a regional parliament deputy from Valencia with Down syndrome. And our last one, there's this 17-year-old lioness that has survived blind for 5 years only because her daughters never abandoned her. That's just so sweet. It's always nice to have a little good news to just lift up your day, don't you think? But if you love the stuff we talk about here, you're going to love what I got next for you, which is the Rota Animal Welfare League, RAWL. That's R-A-W-L. If you're interested in adopting, whether you're here for a short time or a long time, check out their Facebook page or contact them via their email. You can also volunteer just like one of the animal shelters back stateside. So get on down and say hello to the fur babies and the gremlins and give them a big old hug from Wild Child.
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That's going to do it for our Outlaw Hour and our morning broadcast. I hope y'all have had fun, because I sure as shoot have myself. But we will be right back after some news and sports with more music and upcoming events. Here to see us off, we have Baby Doll by Dominic Fike.

0: Washington. A new warning from the FBI and the EPA about the rising risk of hackers getting water and wastewater plants across the country. It follows cyber attacks on 30 water plants in Minnesota that U.S. officials think could be linked to Iran. Here's ABC's Andrea Fujii.
1: Water utilities in at least seven states have reported incidents. Officials say the hackers are targeting programmable controllers and are modifying passwords to lock out operators. The hack in Minnesota did not cause any water safety issues, but one town did have to provide residents with water from a storage tank after hackers shut down normal water flows.
0: President Trump's multinational board of peace says there is a deal in place for disarming Hamas. It's said to be part of a peace deal in Gaza. Trump says Israeli troops will withdraw from Gaza once the Palestinian group disarms. So far, there's no official word from Hamas or Israel about the agreement. President Trump is also now threatening to withdraw his nomination of Todd Blanche for U.S. Attorney General until after the midterm elections. This is a critical Senate vote on the Blanche nomination was canceled over a dispute. Two outgoing Republican senators are demanding a written guarantee that a section of Trump's settlement with the IRS over the leak of his tax returns will be tossed out. More details from ABC's Karen Waugh.
2: The controversial part of the settlement involves a $1.8 billion so-called anti-weaponization fund of taxpayer money to compensate people who claim they were unfairly targeted by government prosecutors. Those people could include rioters who stormed the Capitol on January 6th. Blanche recently said, after a widespread backlash, that the fund is not being established. But he never put that promise on paper. Senator Tillis suggests one of Trump's advisors wants to revive the fund.
0: South Korea's stock market jumping nearly 18% early today as AI-related stocks bounced back after losses earlier this week. 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
4: I'm Seaman Colin Ryans. In Bangladesh, U.S. soldiers along with the Bangladesh Army conduct physical training as part of Exercise Tiger Lightning 2026. Tiger Lightning is an annual bilateral exercise designed to enhance readiness and interoperability between U.S. and Bangladesh Army formations. In the Pacific Ocean, U.S. Navy Captain Russell Everett, commanding officer of WASP-class amphibious assault ship USS Essex, conducts his last career flight on an SH-60 Seahawk during Rim of the Pacific. RIMPAC is the world's largest international maritime warfare exercise hosted by the U.S. Pacific Fleet to strengthen global naval cooperation. And in Hawaii, U.S. Army's 25th Infantry Division hosted the University of Hawaii football team for a team-building day designed to forge leadership, build camaraderie, and strengthen community ties. This has been your Pacific Pulse. I'm Seaman Colin Ryans.
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6: The Red Sox completed the comeback.
7: All right, here's Contreras. Would you be surprised at all if they went back-to-back?
8: Nope.
7: Pitch. He has swung on and driven. High and deep.
6: Heard it on the Red Sox radio network. They came back to defeat the A's 5-4 while the Braves held on 5-4 against the Nationals. Without Shohei Ohtani, the Dodgers outscored the Mariners 6-2. The Twins are acquiring left-handed reliever A.J. Minter from the Mets in exchange for two prospects. The MLB trade deadline is Monday, August 3rd at 6 p.m. Eastern Time. And in the NFL, free agent wide receiver Deebo Samuel is signing a one-year deal with the 49ers, the team that drafted him in 2019, and it's worth $7 million.
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13: All types of music.

Miles Smith with Nice to Meet You. It is 11:07 a.m. and we're here for the midday show on this beautiful Friday. Why is it beautiful? Because the weekend is just around the corner, only a few hours away. And luckily for you, you're going to be listening to some of the great music that we have to offer here at AFN. It's your host, Petty Officer Ryan Brown, better known as Poindexter, keeping things lively and keeping you informed. Because a little heads up, the new Vamos has just been posted, and we're going to be taking a bit of a deep dive into it during the next 4 hours. So keep your ears open. There's a lot of good updates, a lot of good information. So stick around. But right now, more good music and then a bit of the weather heading your way.

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3: Nice weather indeed here in Rota. Beautiful 81 degrees, still nice and sunny. Good time to go out and head over to the beach. And your overall high hasn't even reached its peak yet. We're looking at 91 as we continue on throughout the afternoon, and a low of 73 once the sun begins to set. For Marone, currently sitting at 84 degrees. Again, nice and sunny, and the heat will continue to rise as we head over to the late evening. 106 is going to be that high. Please put on some sunscreen, drink plenty of water, and if possible, just try not to be outside in working conditions. But hey, later tonight, low of 73. And for our exchange rate, we're sitting at $1.15 per euro. So make sure you keep that one in the back of your mind as you are going out and about making plans for this weekend. And make sure you make plans with AFN Now and AFN Go, which you can download on your mobile devices.

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We're looking at golf, we're looking at bowling, and we have to tell you now because you might have to get ready for tomorrow.

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DJO with the end of the beginning. And honestly, we're just getting started because we're looking at the new month of August. New Bombos just dropped. And luckily for you, I got it opened. And for those of you looking to go golfing, let me tell you, you guys got a tournament coming up tomorrow. Yeah, that's your little heads up in case you haven't been able to go to the course and stay up to date. Luckily, you're here on the radio. I got you covered. We have our fun four-person, four-ball scramble tournament. That's going to be a nice 9 a.m. shotgun start, as always. And if you just happen to miss this one, worry not. We got another par three and a cross-country four-ball scramble coming up towards the middle and end of August, respectively. Plenty of time, too, for you to get some practice in, especially you new arrivals coming in who just got their fresh golf set. Everything's just pristine and time to add a little bit of green. We've got the ongoing programs every Sunday with Family Fun Days. We have our free range balls every Tuesday and Thursday. Twilight Special is 7 days a week. And then, of course, we have our Liberty Golf Day at the end of the month. So for all my single and unaccompanied E6 and below, this is your opportunity. Again, you can find out all this information, dates, times, everything you need to know from the golf course inside the new Bombos magazine. Go on over to the Rota MWR Facebook page, get it downloaded, get it ready, and go have some fun this weekend.

Too hot outside to go golfing? Worry not. Pins is here for a bit of bowling and a little fresh update, especially for the kids. Not very excited to go back to school. We still got some free lanes for you coming up after the break.

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1: I'm Petty Officer Dakota Neck. Randy Lambert, Naval Station Rota School Liaison, came into AFN to provide some updates regarding the upcoming school year.
2: Families that might have moved in over the summer so far that have not registered with our schools on base, the Aspen system has been down for about 2 or 3 weeks. It's now back online. It was back online yesterday when I checked it. So if you need to register, you can do that. In addition to the registration, what happens is with the link system, which operates the student meal program. When Aspen is down, Link is unavailable. You can still submit applications, but the problem is I can't process those applications because it doesn't populate the students' names, and those students' names come from Aspen. So it's kind of complicated, but since Aspen is back online, so if you need to register, you can do that. Please submit those Link or those student meal program applications so that we can get that taken care of before school starts.
1: Randy also provided information about upcoming events.
2: Put this on your calendar if you are new to the community and you would like to participate in the new parent and new student orientations for the Rota Elementary School or Rota Middle High School. Both of the orientations take place on August 7th. Elementary school is at 10 o'clock in the morning. Middle high school is also, it's at 11 o'clock. So following the elementary school, both will take place in the MPB, the multi-purpose building. So August 7th for new student orientations, 10 o'clock for elementary school, 11 o'clock for middle high school. So reach out to me for that. And then also, if you're PCSing, reach out to me. Yeah, any questions, please feel free to give me a call at 956-82-2425 or you can email me at slprota@us.navy.mil.
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Adele, Finding Water Under the Bridge. It is 11:37 and we are continuing on with our midday show. We're still looking at activities to enjoy, stuff that beats the sun, beats the outdoors, and still doesn't beat the wallet. We're looking at free bowling. We have the end of summer tournament going on Friday, August 14th. We just want to make sure all the kids are prepped and ready because school is coming back, but just want to enjoy summer a little bit longer. Trust me, I get it. I used to be in the same boat 10, 11 years ago. But if you are also just looking to beat it day to day, we still have our active duty members. We got uniform lunch bowling. That's Monday through Sundays. We have our family nights every single Monday, couples nights Tuesdays, barrack challenge, and the barracks bash for our leagues on Wednesday. And then coming up, we have our bowling night with the Liberty Center. That's going to be on Thursday, August 13th. And Cosmic Bowling will be Fridays and Saturdays. And again, you can find out all this information inside the new Vamos magazine. It can be found on the Rota MWR Facebook page. Take a little bit of time, read through it. There's a lot of good information and a lot of things that you might need to know when you're going out bowling. But right now, just a bit more music.

tying up our first hour together. We've got some special events that I need to cover and bring to your attention. That'll be all coming up after a little bit of a break, so stick around. We got some Neil Horan right now.

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Blackpink with Go. It is 11:49 and we're coming close to the end of our first hour, but just a little heads up for the new month of August, literally just coming up. We have some special events and activities for you and the whole family to enjoy. And really starting us off, we got a little bit of Latin night. That's going to be a nice little way to get into the groove, especially for our new PCSers coming into Rota. Learn a little bit of dance, learn a little bit of Latin, just enjoy the entire experience. This one's going to be on Saturday, August 15th. For those of you who are interested, make sure that you are signing up. That's always important. Deadline signups. You want to make sure you are getting in those classes. Following that one up, we got ceramic workshop. I know a lot of individuals out here enjoy a bit of ceramics, the painting, the actual shaping, the whole works. And you are able to do so on Tuesday, August 18th. Again, registration must be done by the 14th, so just a little heads up for that one. And got country night coming up. I know a new seaman who just arrived here who would absolutely love that. That's going to be on Saturday, August 22nd. So put on your boots, get on your little cowboy hat, and enjoy the night away. And again, you can find out all the information, all the dates, times, locations, anything you need. Just pick up the new Vamos magazine. It is inside. And all you got to do is head on over to the Rota MWR Facebook page to find out more. Right now, a bit more music with Olivia Rodrigo and Drop Dead.

And that's going to be wrapping up our first hour of the Midday Show. Coming up, more of the afternoon and the stuff you love. But first, news and sports and a bit of music.

0: disarming Hamas. I'm Dave Anthony, Fox News. That's what President Trump says is happening in Gaza through the Board of Peace he founded.
1: In the 20-point plan the president unveiled in October, the president's saying this agreement is a critical step towards Gaza finally being governed by a new Palestinian government that will work closely with the Board of Peace to help the Palestinian people. At the same time, Israel will have the security it deserves, with Gaza no longer used as a base for terror attacks. The president says the agreement will be carried out in structured phases. As Hamas gives up their weapons, the Israeli forces will withdraw. The International Stabilization Force will then work with a new Palestinian police force to keep Gaza safe.
0: That's Fox's Madeline Rivera. There's no official reaction still from Israel about this disarmament agreement after Hamas's deadly 2023 terror attack in Israel that triggered the even deadlier and destructive war in Gaza. Acting Attorney General Todd Blanche's nomination remains in limbo as two Republican senators who fell out of favor with President Trump, John Cornyn and Tom Tillis, consider a no vote in committee and issue a Trump IRS settlement that had set up a so-called anti-weaponization fund to compensate people who claim they were politically targeted by the Biden Justice Department. Blanche says that fund has been canceled, but Senator Cornyn isn't convinced.
2: The fact that they're balking at putting that in writing tells me that they were hoping to get by with this settlement agreement and his testimony and then revitalize those provisions at a later date.
0: Now, the president suggests he could pull Blanche's nomination.
3: Until these two senators leave Congress, Trump posted on Truth Social, I have no objection to temporarily withdrawing Todd's name if they do not do the right thing.
0: Cornyn lost a primary this year in Texas to Trump-backed Republican Ken Paxton, who's trailing in that Senate race against Democrat James Tallarico. A new Fox poll gives Tallarico a three-point lead. 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
4: Federal newscast. The Pentagon's Silicon Valley hub will shrink its focus to three commercial technology portfolios it views as most urgent and transformational. In a memo earlier this month, Defense Secretary Pete Hegseth and Defense Innovation Unit boss Owen West told the IU employees the organization will dig in on autonomous warfare, capabilities that are 10 times cheaper, and projects that harness the commercial space boom to build an unbreakable kill web in the sky. A defense contractor has agreed to pay almost $8 million to settle claims that it violated the False Claims Act. The Justice Department says the Sierra Nevada company allegedly hired an official who was also working for the Joint Staff J6. Justice says from 2019 to 2020, Michael Henry allegedly worked as a consultant for SNC, where he evaluated and obtained approvals for the company's products. Justice says SNC's employment of Henry constituted an organizational conflict of interest. Find these stories and more at federal. NewsNetwork.com. I'm Eric White.
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6: The Red Sox completed the comeback.
7: All right, here's Contreras. Would you be surprised at all if they went back-to-back?
8: Nope.
7: Pitch. It is swung on and driven. High and deep. In the left field. It is gone! Back-to-back. Abreu and Contreras.
6: You heard it all on the Red Sox Radio Network. They came back to defeat the A's 5-4, while the Braves held on 5-4 against the Nationals. Without Shohei Ohtani, the Dodgers outscored the Mariners 6-2. The Twins are acquiring left-handed reliever A.J. Minter from the Mets in exchange for two prospects. The MLB trade deadline is Monday, August 3rd at 6 p.m. Eastern Time. And in the NFL, free agent wide receiver Deebo Samuel is signing a one-year deal with the 49ers, the team that drafted him in 2019, and it's worth $7 million.
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11: I love this

Disclosure and Sam Smith with The Latch. It is now 12:08 p.m. and we're just another hour closer to getting towards the weekend. As always, it's your host, Petty Officer Ryan Brown, better known as Poindexter, keeping things alive for your Friday afternoon show. We got plenty to talk about with the new Vamos just being dropped, and I'm heading straight to sports. Why? Because I got a fun, full-packed, and adventurous weekend. That's just going to include soccer. Did a little bit of Ultimate Frisbee today, too. Shout out to Building One. And you know what? I think we're just going to bring that all together and keep you guys up to date on the new intramural sports calendar, seeing what is heading your way for the future. But heading your way right now is a bit of classic music. You probably heard it before. And then a little bit of the weather update.

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3: Continuing, take a look out the window and at our Roto weather. 82 degrees, nice and sunny, very direct. And we haven't even hit the high yet of 91 degrees as we continue on throughout the afternoon. But hey, a low of 73 once the sun begins to set. For Marone, currently sitting at 90 degrees. Your high is going to be very toasty. 106, triple digits. Please drink plenty of water. Stay in the shade. You got an orange warning for extremely high temperatures. And over to our exchange rate. We're sitting at $1.15 per euro. So make sure you have that one in the back of your mind as you are making plans for this upcoming weekend, which isn't too far away at this point.

It's time for us to take a look at a calendar, the upcoming Intermule sports calendar, after a little bit more music and a bit of a break, because it is important because the registration dates are on their way. And if you want to play, you got to sign up. So stick around after a little bit of music. We got Africa right now.

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0: 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I hope you have an amazing year. 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
1: Malcolm Todd with the earrings. It is 12:24 p.m. and we're continuing on by looking at the intramural sports calendar for the month of August. I've been talking about it for a while. They usually put it out a couple of months in advance. I'm looking all the way until November to see what is going on, and now I'm bringing it to you. First of all, registration dates, people. You got to remember them so that you can make the deadline and get signed up for the activity or sport you're interested in playing. Coming up, we have an injury prevention clinic that has a registration date by the 17th. Beach Volleyball Summer Tournament Part 2 is coming your way for the 20th. And then our Captain's Cup Flag Football League, which has a lot of people buzzing, is going to be on the 24th for your registration. So please, please keep an eye on these. Put these in your calendar if you have to. And looking into September, we have a dodgeball tournament. We also have pickleball and outdoor soccer fall tournament part one kicking off. All those ones have registration dates all inside the new Vamos magazine. And we can go all the way down to October and November. But I'm going to let you read ahead. I'm going to let you plan and look at activities that you want, the sports that you play, and maybe the ones that your command, your friends also want to get involved in. It makes it easy, too, when the QR code to sign up is right in the magazine as well. And if you have any questions, comments, or concerns, just need a little bit of help signing on up, go on over to the fitness center. They will help you out. But right now, I'm helping you out with just a bit more music to cruise along and move through the hour. We got a little bit of Chaperone with Hot to Go. Five.

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1: I'm Petty Officer Juan Ruiz.
2: Commander John Lindbury, staff dermatologist for Naval Hospital Rota, stopped by the studio to discuss UV protection.
3: So UV protection mostly is trying to protect yourself from the rays of sun that usually we can't see. So UV radiation is UVA, UVB. You just can't see it, but it's there in the background. But we tend to believe that it does lead to skin damage, whether that's skin damage that leads to future skin cancers, you know, 10, 20, 30 years from now, or even the rays that penetrate a little bit deeper and damage our collagen, so kind of more like increased aging, what we call photoaging. And that's essentially what we break this spectrum of the sun down into.
2: Among topics, he also discussed the differences between UVA and UVB radiation.
3: So essentially, they are arbitrarily broken up by a number. We don't need to go into that, but we will kind of tell people that UVB is the one that leads to, like, burns. So technically, you can get burned in the shade. Hopefully everybody's kind of appreciated that. But the UVB tends to be the ones that are in the middle of the day. So when you have peak UV index, and that leads to burns. And large burns, specifically ones that are like blistering, probably have a negative impact on our skin's ability to repair, and then also like long-term risk for skin cancers. Whereas the UVA, we will say, is like more an early promoter of that photo aging. So the A is like aging. So we all age regardless, but folks that tend to get more sun exposure tend to have accelerated aging, at least in their skin, that is.
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4: No rules, no limits, no excuses.
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Ed Sheeran with The Bad Habits. It is 12:39 p.m. Had to drag that one out just to see the time actually change. And you know what? As we continue to move closer and closer to the afternoon and evening, it is just getting hotter and hotter. But what are you to do, you know? It's not like you have a beach that's literally a 10-minute walk away, right? Or if that's too crowded because we are in the busy season and you still want to go for a swim, the outdoor pool is still available. We still got it going on Wednesday through Sunday, noon to 7 p.m. That includes right now. So if you, the kids, your entire family just want to go on out and enjoy a nice little swim, get a little bit of a tan going, but of course, apply sunscreen as needed. This is going to be a great time for you to enjoy. They will be closed on Monday and Tuesdays because they got to do some maintenance, and maintenance is important. A little update, though, that the indoor pool will still be closed up until September 9th. So if you're trying to get your laps swimming in or you're trying to do some command PT in the water, give them a call. It is only available with appointments. So if you don't have that high up power, this isn't going to be your time just yet. But do stick around. We'll keep giving you updates as they appear. But right now, more music.

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As we continue on through the rest of this hour, little heads up for those who are just trying to challenge themselves, add a little bit of something extra to your Thursday workout, or maybe you just want to get a little bit dirty for some competition. We got you completely covered with the Fitness Center for the month of August as it continues to draw closer and closer. Starting off with our new challenge of the month, we have the Duathlon Challenge. This one's really going to test your speed and endurance as you race against the clock. We're looking at a 100-meter run, a 0.5-mile bike ride, and then you're going to finish with another 100-meter run. Of course, the fastest time will win, and we are just trying to beat records and stack records as much as we can so that we can become the champions. All you got to do is just show on up and keep track of where you actually stand. And for those of you with children or the children that are listening, little heads up that we have our youth fitness certification going on for August. This one is a by appointment only. So if you are looking to use the facilities, use the equipment, and use it by yourself without any supervision, get, you know, probably jacked and ready for the upcoming varsity season, this could be a great time for you to sign up at the fitness center. And for those of you who really want to roll in the mud, we got a volleyball tournament that's going to be on Saturday, August 29th. Of course, we're going to get nice and dirty as we cheer on our favorite teams. We even have a special court being built just for the occasion. Again, sign up with the team or as a free agent at the fitness center with the I Am Leagues profiler. We are looking for teams of 4 to 6 people, ages 16 years and older will be accepted. And if you want more information on that, please continue to look at the new Vamos magazine that has been posted. Right now, we are coming close to the end of yet another hour. We still got more to come after news and sports, so do stick around. We've got a couple of updates coming out of the Fleet and Family Center, and maybe I'll even throw in a little bit of entertainment and good news. Right now, the Cranberries with Linger.

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1: From ABC News, I'm Sherry Preston. New this morning, as the fighting with Iran went on and gas prices went up, American oil and gas giants were making massive profits. ExxonMobil reporting this morning that it doubled its second quarter profits to more than $14 billion, up 105% from a year ago. Houston-based Chevron nearly quadrupled its profits. They were up 385% from the same quarter last year. A warning from the federal government about cyber threats to water systems. Dozens of plants in Minnesota were hit by hackers, possibly based in Iran. Officials say they were targeting programmable controllers, then changed passwords to lock operators out. Here's ABC Chief Law and Justice Correspondent Pierre Thomas.
2: State officials and the FBI are trying to determine who is behind a wide-scale cyber attack targeting more than 30 water treatment systems in the state of Minnesota. In one case, the hackers were actually able to shut down the flow of water from the well and water treatment plant in the tiny city of Brom, forcing officials to provide clean water to residents already stored in its water tower.
1: Another AI company revealing its AI model was involved in a data breach. Here's ABC's Jim Ryan.
3: Last week, OpenAI disclosed that two of its artificial intelligence models slipped out of their testing environment and hacked into the computer system of a company called Hugging Face. Now, Anthropic has disclosed that a combination of its Claude AI agents also gained access to the internet during testing recently and sneaked into the system of three undisclosed organizations.
1: President Trump is posting that Hamas has agreed to disarm in exchange for Israeli troops leaving the territory, but there's been no confirmation from Hamas or Israel yet. Sources say Attorney General hopeful Todd Blanche has met with the two Republican holdouts for his confirmation, but still no indication whether either will actually vote in favor of it. You're listening to ABC News.
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7: Pitch is swung on and driven high and deep into left field, and it is gone! 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
6: You heard it all on the Red Sox Radio Network. They came back to defeat the A's 5-4 while the Braves held on 5-4 against the Nationals. Without Shohei Ohtani, the Dodgers outscored the Mariners 6-2. The Twins are acquiring left-handed reliever A.J. Minter from the Mets in exchange for two prospects. The MLB trade deadline is Monday, August 3rd at 6 p.m. Eastern Time. And in the NFL, free agent wide receiver Deebo Samuel is signing a one-year deal with the 49ers, the team that drafted him in 2019, and it's worth $7
9: million. Now, back to your favorites. 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
1: Rubber Band Man at 1:08 p.m. We're continuing on with our afternoon show, but this time with a bit more focus on family and a few programs that are going to help us out as we continue on through the month of August. All you really got to do is just stick around, keep your ears open, continue to listen to some good old music that I got lined up for you during this hour. But it's also important to keep an ear out for these upcoming programs from the Fleet and Family Support Center, because they really do help improve what day-to-day life you endure. And we also have a couple extra ones to make it a little bit more sweet, maybe even a few more trips up on the horizon. Like I said, to stick around, we got plenty of music to play and a little bit of weather to go over as the heat continues to get to us as we try and pray for a little bit more of fall to arrive. But right now, a bit of Bruno Mars has arrived with Risking It All.

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3: Looking over at our Rota weather, still 86 degrees, still nice and sunny. It'll continue to be that way as we head towards the afternoon and evening with an overall high of around 91 degrees. And tonight, when the sun begins to set, a low of 73. Or Marone, currently sitting at 91 degrees, nice and sunny. It is heating up. We are looking at triple digits, a high of 106 degrees. So please drink plenty of water. Stay in the shade. There is an orange warning for extreme high temperatures. But hey, a low of 73 once the sun sets. And for our exchange rate, we're sitting at $1.15 per euro. So make sure you keep that one in the back of your mind as you are going out and about making plans for this weekend. Make sure you're not spending all your hard-earned money in one place. But if you want to keep up to date with everything going on, be sure to download AFN Now and AFN Go on your mobile device, which can be found on the Google or Apple App Store. We'll be right back.

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good old Lord with some Royals. It is 1:24 p.m. We're continuing on, but looking at activities and programs from the Fleet and Family Support Center, starting off for the month of August. And for those who have not already, do sign up for ICR. We got some upcoming days here on the 3rd, and then a little bit later towards the 23rd. So please get signed up for that one, as well as a couple of refreshers. There's some MBMF Living Core Values that's going to be going on, and Safe Talk activities. Also, big news for those of you who are transitioning out of the military, we got a transition workshop. This is going to be a great opportunity for you to get full benefits, understand them, and then use them as you go back to civilian life. That'll be kicking off somewhere about August 10th. But again, you can always just pick up the new Vamos magazine, check out the programs. They're all listed, dated, and have times. Just give them a call if you have any questions, comments, or concerns. But right now, we're continuing on with some of that good old music. We got All American Rejects with Move Along.

coming up after a bit more music and a bit of a break. We're going to be looking at getting back to school because, unfortunately for you high schoolers, it's over. Summer is coming to an end and school is about to start. Better start off right. We'll continue on after the break.

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2: Because when I think about food, for the most part, when I'm thinking work-wise, I'll envision all of the things that are nutritious and what nutritious foods do for our body and how they help us perform better. And I'll think of carbohydrates, proteins, healthy fats. But you also might be thinking about calories, because those are very important too. We want to take good care of our body and be in the best physical fitness that we can. But we sometimes overlook the importance of food and how it connects us, or how it brings us together, and how that increases our well-being, our mental well-being, and our resiliency. Because whether you're deployed, or maybe you're at training, or just sitting down with your family at home, the foods that you're consuming are not only fuel for your body, but they also are strengthening the bonds with whom you're sitting down with.
1: He went on to talk about more ways to create connections around food.
2: It's so important to take that opportunity to connect through food and with others, and appreciate how healthy food impacts us and our relationships. So perhaps today, a little simple goal will be, maybe you haven't gone over to the galley in a while, or maybe when you're at the galley, there's that group of people that sit at that one table. Maybe you swing by and say hi to them, or you try out some of these wonderful dining facilities that are on our base, or maybe you had that opportunity to go out in town and try something out. But definitely take your opportunities to enjoy your food, good healthy food that is nutritious for our body, but also for our well-being, because food brings us together, and it's a great way to go ahead and make new friends and new connections.
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Sabrina Carpenter with the house tour. It is 1:38 and we're continuing on by getting your kids ready for school. Why? Because summer is coming to an end and you know what? I see a little bit of a back to school program to help them out. And if you want to get to that resource fair, keep August 13th in your book because this is going to be an activity where you get to catch up with all the other parents, get all the resources, all the information so that your kids are prepped and ready no matter what grade. Then you get access to all the other people. We also have the FFC, MFCL. We have the Preparation Health. We have the Dental Clinic. We have the Rota Hospital coming by and so many more, especially when we have the school liaison. You know that, man. He's going to carry this entire thing, maybe with a little bit of good music he gets on his Thursday mornings. But right now, we're going to be switching it back to some of that good old music. We got Rima and Selena Gomez with Calm Down.

CYP and youth programs are still going on for the month of August. And while there is still a little bit of time before school begins, we got a couple of sports to get our kids into and get them set and ready to have some fun. But we'll talk about that after a little bit of a break and after a little bit of Harry Styles with American Girls.

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Chainsmoker and Halsey with Closer. We are getting closer to the end of yet another hour, but a little bit of information for you as we get closer and closer to school is the hours of operation for the school year over at the CYP and at the youth programs. We're going to be resuming on August 17th with the Monday, Tuesday, Thursday, and Friday times, and of course some special alternate hours on Wednesday. Again, you can find all this inside the Vamos if you just take a little bit of time, look inside, and keep up to date. We also have some summer specialty camps continuing on through August. We have camps that will be conducted through the Youth Center, including the Optimist STEM Camp, as well as the second session, which will happen from August 3rd to August 7th. We also have our Leadership Club recruitment that will be going on August 19th. So please take a little bit of time, look inside, check the hours of operation to make sure they fit into your work schedule as you try to get your kids set up for the future. Right now, the future is calling, and it's calling with a little bit more music. Harry Styles popped up again, but this time with a sign of the times.

And that's going to be doing it for another hour. We still got one more to go after news and sports, so do stick around. We got plenty to talk about and plenty to get excited for. I know I'm going to be looking forward to our movie listing that we have coming up. But right now, some Foo Fighters and Big Me.

0: or Gaza. I'm Dave Anthony, Fox News. An agreement President Trump's Board of Peace has worked out with Hamas, though there's no official reaction from Israel.
1: Hamas appears ready, or at least willing, to lay down their arms as long as Israel agrees to finally leave the Gaza Strip. President Trump has announced this agreement is a critical step towards Gaza finally being governed by a new Palestinian government that will work closely with the Board of Peace to help the Palestinian people. At the same time, Israel will have the security it deserves with Gaza no longer used as a base for terror attacks.
0: Fox's Peter Ducey at the White House. We may hear more from the president about this deal nearly 3 years after the Hamas terror attack that triggered Israel's war in Gaza when he holds a cabinet meeting at Camp David in Maryland at 11 a.m. Eastern. The president may also talk about the Iran conflict. Oil prices have been up slightly this morning. Their surge since the conflict started has made oil companies big profits. Chevron's earnings more than quadrupled last quarter compared to a year ago to $12 billion. ExxonMobil's doubled to $14 billion. There's a border crisis overseas. At least 18 migrants have died as thousands flocked to Spain, fleeing Morocco, where police have used water cannons and fired warning shots to prevent crossings into the Spanish territory of Ceuta.
2: Migrants by the thousands surged by land and sea from Morocco into the territory, swimming or floating on inner tubes from the Moroccan side, while others broke through a gate on land and just ran into the city, with the Interior Ministry vowing to deport those who do cross illegally.
0: Fox's Kevin Cork. It's been 6 months since Nancy Guthrie was abducted in Arizona. She's still missing.
3: Pima County Sheriff Chris Nano says a hair sample did not yield a DNA sample of a possible suspect. Local investigators, along with the FBI, sent the recovered sample to a California lab for examination, but came up empty-handed. Investigators are continuing to work and analyze evidence collected in Guthrie's home.
0: Chris DeMeo, America's listening to...
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6: Heard it all on the Red Sox radio network. They came back to defeat the A's 5-4 while the Braves held on 5-4 against the Nationals. Without Shohei Ohtani, the Dodgers outscored the Mariners 6-2. The Twins are acquiring left-handed reliever A.J. Minter from the Mets in exchange for two prospects. The MLB trade deadline is Monday, August 3rd at 6 p.m. Eastern Time. And in the NFL, free agent wide receiver Deebo Samuel is signing a one-year deal with the 49ers, the team that drafted him in 2019, and it's worth $7 million.
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Tate McRae with a bit of Greedy. It is 2:06 p.m. and my voice is going to sound a little bit different as we continue on, but don't worry about that. We're going to still be hitting all the good information you need to know as we are moving through the hours. And luckily for us, some of that comes with a bit of entertainment, and some of that entertainment is coming from the movies theater. So do stick around as we continue on with some more of that good old music you know and love. We'll also give you a little bit of an update on the weather, too, letting you know it is oh so hot. But right now, Dominic Fike with Baby Doll.

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3: All right, Rhoda, today's weather is going to be 84 degrees with a high of 91 and a low of 73. Moving on to Marone, it's going to be 95 degrees with a high of 106 and low of 73. Now moving on to the exchange rate, it's going to be $1.15 per euro.
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right, that was... What song was that? All right, that was Salt and Pepper by Shoop. Coming up, we're going to talk about the fun events coming up this month. But after that, we will play... Well, coming up, we're playing Daisies by Justin Bieber.

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8: You played it cool and I played it dumb. Don't you think I'm a little too young to be messed with like that?

right. That was Silent Treatment by Freya Sky. And we're going to be talking about the activities here at the Liberty Center here on base. We have Cardboard Regatta Boat Building. Gives you a chance to build your own boat and take it out on the waters. That's going to be August 1st through September 11th. Next, we have Mario Kart. It's a fun night for all, and you get a chance to win awesome prizes. That's going to be August 2nd to the 3rd.

Oh, sorry, August 2nd, 3 p.m. And we're going to have a movie night Thursday, August 6th. That's going to be 6:30 for E6 and below. If you want more information, make sure to check the Vamos magazine.

All right, that was Holly by the band Camino. And now, coming up, we will be talking about the movie schedule for this upcoming weekend. Stay tuned for that.

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1: I'm Petty Officer Dakota Neck. Randy Lambert, Naval Station Rota School Liaison, came into AFN to provide some updates regarding the upcoming school year.
2: Families that might have moved in over the summer so far that have not registered with our schools on base, the Aspen system has been down for about 2 or 3 weeks. It's now back online. It was back online yesterday when I checked it. So if you need to register, you can do that. In addition to the registration, what happens is with the link system, which operates the student meal program, when Aspen is down, Link is unavailable. You can still submit applications, but the problem is I can't process those applications because it doesn't populate the students' names, and those students' names come from Aspen. So it's kind of complicated, but since Aspen is back online, so if you need to register, you can do that. Please submit those Link or those student meal program applications so that we can get that taken care of before school starts.
1: Randy also provided information about upcoming events.
2: Put this on your calendar if you are new to the community and you would like to participate in the new parent and new student orientations for the Rota Elementary School or Rota Middle High School. Both of the orientations take place on August 7th. Elementary school's at 10 o'clock in the morning. Middle High School's also, it's at 11 o'clock, so following the elementary school. Both will take place in the MPB, the multi-purpose building. So August 7th for new student orientations, 10 o'clock for elementary school, 11 o'clock for middle high school. So reach out to me for that. And then also, if you're PCSing, reach out to me. Yeah, any questions, please feel free to give me a call at 956-82-2425, or you can email me at slprota@us.navy.mil.
1: Reporting from Rota, Spain, I'm Petty Officer Dakota Neck.
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That was Live Your Life by T.I. featuring Rihanna. We have movies coming up this weekend. We have Moana. That's going to be 4 p.m. on Friday. Spider-Man, Brand New Day, 4:30 p.m. The Odyssey, 6:30 p.m. And Spider-Man again at 8 p.m. on Friday. Saturday, we have Moana playing at 1 p.m., Spider-Man Brand New Day playing at 2, The Odyssey at 4 p.m., and Minions and Monsters at 5. Now for Sunday, we have Moana at 1 p.m., Spider-Man at 2 p.m., The Odyssey at 4 p.m., and Jackass Best and Last at 5 p.m.

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That was Homewrecker by Somber. Next, we're going to be talking about trips. But for now, this is going to be Dracula by Tame Impala and Jenny.

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The Old Town Road by Lil Nas X and Billy Ray Cyrus. We are continuing on by taking you on an adventure. The weekend is here. Get on out there and enjoy, especially with the new month of August, setting up ideas, plans, and dates for you to actually just get out there, explore Spain, explore more of Europe, and enjoy your overseas time. Kicking things off, we're actually going to be hitting the water with some sailing and windsurfing courses out in the Bay of Cadiz. That's going to be happening towards the middle of August on the 15th. But here's what's important. Sign-ups, people. Registration dates. It is important, especially if you are interested. We want to make sure there is plenty of space and plenty of time for you to enjoy and get on out there. We also have a nice little grape harvest festival. This one's going to be from grape to glass. So for all our wine connoisseurs out there, this is going to be your alley. Go on out. Spain is known for some good wine. And again, you're in Europe. Have some fun, enjoy, and be a little bit more responsible. For our indoor activities, we're going go-karting in Jerez. This one's going to be on Saturday, August 29th. And again, please check registration dates, especially for my single and unaccompanied E6 and below, because these trips in particular are a little bit cheaper for you. So get on out there, get signed up, and get out of the barracks. Have fun. I can't stress that enough. Right now, we're going to switch back over to some real fun here on AFN with some more music with Mariah Carey and Shake It Off.

As we are moving through the music and finishing out our afternoon show, we got a few more things and a few more updates to give you, so stick around. Right now, I got a little bit of Role Models

And that's going to be doing it for our afternoon show. Thank you all for sticking around, having fun, and jamming out. But be sure to continue to follow the AFN Radio Facebook page as well as the new Vamos magazine right now.

0: Preston. President Trump has announced the details of a deal between Hamas and Israel on Gaza. Under the terms, he says, Hamas would lay down their arms in Gaza and Israel would leave the territory completely. Now, Hamas is saying it will abide by those terms. Israel has not publicly commented. Here's ABC Chief Global Affairs Correspondent Martha Raddatz.
1: One U.S. official says Trump would be very disappointed if Israel did not follow through on its commitments to support the plan. However, all these questions haven't stopped the president from declaring victory, posting online that the new technocratic government will work with a new Palestinian police force to take responsibility for Gaza.
0: Escalating along with fighting in the Middle East, oil company profits, Chevron and Exxon both reporting huge numbers from April through June as the war with Iran continued, and gas prices rose because of it. Exxon's profits doubling in the second quarter, Chevron's nearly quadrupled. More potentially dangerous heat is settling in across a large part of the country. ABC's Trevor Ault is in Southern California.
2: 70 million Americans are on alert for dangerous heat, with the Southwest especially in the crosshairs. And with that scorching heat comes an elevated fire threat. In Sonoma County, the Woodside Fire, burning more than 140 acres, prompting evacuations and shutting down part of Highway 1, crews battling the flames from the air. Downtown Los Angeles is under an extreme heat warning Friday through Sunday.
0: A migrant crisis happening between Morocco and Spain.
3: Almost 50,000 people are now known to have rushed the border between Morocco and the Spanish enclave of Ceuta, and the situation is still not fully under control. This is on the northern tip of Africa and is the only land border with Europe, and so these people are doing this to claim asylum.
0: ABC Chief International Correspondent James Longman, at least 34 people have been killed. 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
4: Today's federal newscast. The Pentagon's Silicon Valley hub will shrink its focus to three commercial technology portfolios it views as most urgent and transformational. In a memo earlier this month, Defense Secretary Pete Hegseth and Defense Innovation Unit boss Owen West told DIU employees the organization will dig in on autonomous warfare, capabilities that are 10 times cheaper, and projects that harness the commercial space boom to build an unbreakable kill web in the sky. A defense contractor has agreed to pay almost $8 million to settle claims that it violated the False Claims Act. The Justice Department says the Sierra Nevada company allegedly hired an official who was also working for the Joint Staff J6. Justice says from 2019 to 2020, Michael Henry allegedly worked as a consultant for SNC, where he evaluated and obtained approvals for the company's products. Justice says SNC's employment of Henry constituted an organizational conflict of interest. Find these stories and more at federal. NewsNetwork.com. I'm Eric White.
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7: 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Would you be surprised at all if they went back to back?
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7: Pitch is swung on and driven high and deep in the left field. It is
6: You heard it all on the Red Sox radio network. They came back to defeat the A's 5-4, while the Braves held on 5-4 against the Nationals. Without Shohei Ohtani, the Dodgers outscored the Mariners 6-2. The Twins are acquiring left-handed reliever A.J. Minter from the Mets in exchange for two prospects. The MLB trade deadline is Monday, August 3rd at 6 p.m. Eastern Time. And in the NFL, free agent wide receiver Deebo Samuel is signing a one-year deal with the 49ers, the team that drafted him in 2019, and it's worth $7 million.
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0: Stop by the golf course every Sunday from 1 to 8 p.m. for a little family fun on the green. $26 for each parent and child pair, $12 for each additional adult family member, and $7 for each additional child family member.
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0: Trump is about to head to Camp David. I'm Dave Anthony, Fox News. That is in Maryland, where he and his cabinet will have a public meeting in an hour discussing a lot of issues. As for Iran, the president tells Fox the conflict is going well. We keep winning, hitting them very hard, as he considers an escalation of military strikes.
1: In the meantime, the Center for Strategic and International Studies is posting a concern about the depletion of U.S. armaments since the start of the war in Iran. The center is saying that some key weapons, such as Patriot missiles, interceptors, are at less than half the supply, the stockpile that they were before the war. Pentagon spokesman pushing back on that concern, saying the U.S. has everything it needs to carry out every order of the president.
0: As Fox's Steve Harrigan in Tel Aviv, is Iran behind the hacking of water systems in Minnesota? That's being investigated.
2: The mayor of Brown, Minnesota says starting on Monday, the plant operator realized that the big tower was calling for more water, but the well was not cooperating. They realized the machinery was receiving power, just not doing what it was supposed to do. So they investigated and found four neighboring systems were experiencing the same problem. Plant operators restored backup and overrode systems manually. Ultimately, 30 communities were affected, but the disruption to water systems was minimal.
0: Fox's Mike Tobin. There's a new plan for post-war Gaza. The Trump-created Board of Peace has worked out an agreement with Hamas to give up its weapons.
3: The president's saying this agreement is a critical step towards Gaza finally being governed by a new Palestinian government. At the same time, Israel will have the security it deserves, with Gaza no longer used as a base for terror attacks. As Hamas gives up their weapons, the Israeli forces will withdraw.
0: Fox's Madeline Rivera. Border crisis in Spain getting worse. At least 41 migrants fleeing Morocco have died in the past 24 hours. More than 60,000 migrants have surged into that Spanish territory. That's more than half the size of the population there. 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
4: Federal newscast. The Pentagon's Silicon Valley hub will shrink its focus to three commercial technology portfolios it views as most urgent and transformational. In a memo earlier this month, Defense Secretary Pete Hegseth and Defense Innovation Unit boss Owen West told the IU employees the organization will dig in on autonomous warfare, capabilities that are 10 times cheaper, and projects that harness the commercial space boom to build an unbreakable kill web in the sky. A defense contractor has agreed to pay almost $8 million to settle claims that it violated the False Claims Act. The Justice Department says the Sierra Nevada company allegedly hired an official who was also working for the Joint Staff J6. Justice says from 2019 to 2020, Michael Henry allegedly worked as a consultant for SNC, where he evaluated and obtained approvals for the company's products. Justice says SNC's employment of Henry constituted an organizational conflict of interest. Find these stories and more at Federal NewsNetwork.com. I'm Eric White.
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6: The Red Sox completed the comeback.
7: All right, here's Contreras. Would you be surprised at all if they went back-to-back?
8: Nope.
7: Pitch is swung on and driven high and deep in the left field. It is gone! Back-to-back! Abreu and Contreras!
6: You heard it all on the Red Sox Radio Network. They came back to defeat the A's 5-4 while the Braves held on 5-4 against the Nationals. Without Shohei Ohtani, the Dodgers outscored the Mariners 6-2. The Twins are acquiring left-handed reliever A.J. Minter from the Mets in exchange for two prospects. The MLB trade deadline is Monday, August 3rd at 6 p.m. Eastern Time. And in the NFL, free agent wide receiver Deebo Samuel is signing a one-year deal with the 49ers, the team that drafted him in 2019, and it's worth $7 million.
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4: I'm Seaman Colin Ryans. In Bangladesh, U.S. soldiers along with the Bangladesh Army conduct physical training as part of Exercise Tiger Lightning 2026. Tiger Lightning is an annual bilateral exercise designed to enhance readiness and interoperability between U.S. and Bangladesh Army formations. In the Pacific Ocean, U.S. Navy Captain Russell Everett, commanding officer of WASP-class amphibious assault ship USS Essex, conducts his last career flight on an SH-60 Seahawk during Rim of the Pacific. RIMPAC is the world's largest international maritime warfare exercise hosted by the U.S. Pacific Fleet to strengthen global naval cooperation. And in Hawaii, U.S. Army's 25th Infantry Division hosted the University of Hawaii football team for a team-building day designed to forge leadership, build camaraderie, and strengthen community ties. This has been your Pacific Pulse. I'm Seaman Colin Ryan.
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1: ABC News. Preston. President Trump begins a cabinet meeting this hour at Camp David. On Thursday night, he announced the U.S. negotiators had reached a deal in Gaza. Hamas would lay down its weapons if Israel agrees to withdraw from the territory. Mick Mulroy is former Deputy Assistant Secretary of Defense for the Middle East.
2: If this does happen, then this is a big deal for the 20-point peace plan and for the people of Gaza. It needs to happen. It should be a public acknowledgement. And they couldn't, of course, put those caveats on when they make those public acknowledgments.
1: Nearly three dozen migrants dying in a chaotic crossing between Morocco and Spain. Here's ABC's James Longman.
3: Thousands of people swimming around border fences or using boats. A number of them we know have drowned. Spain has deployed its military to try and restore order here. Why is this happening now? Well, it could be for a few reasons. Only a few weeks ago, Spain's Supreme Court ruled that those who reach the area by sea cannot be immediately returned without due process.
1: The Spanish Prime Minister is visiting the enclave where it happened today. New York's Attorney General is suing the online betting platform Kalshi, saying the prediction market is essentially gambling because it's based on chance rather than skill. Here's ABC's Aaron Katursky.
4: The lawsuit is also seeking potential penalties to include forfeiting illegal profits and restitution to Kalshi's customers nationwide. That could cost upwards of $36 billion and force Kalshi to really rethink how it operates. So while the lawsuit says it does not want Kalshi to shut down, it would effectively hinder its ability to operate as it is now.
1: Kalshi describes the lawsuit as sad political theater. A heat dome settling in over the west. Las Vegas could reach a new record high temperature this weekend, and Oregon is on high alert for wildfires. Authorities in southwest France are allowing some of the thousands evacuated from their homes because of wildfires to return. Dow is up 51 points. This is ABC.
5: This is your Pacific Pulse.
6: I'm Seaman Colin Ryans. In Bangladesh, U.S. soldiers along with the Bangladesh Army conduct physical training as part of Exercise Tiger Lightning 2026. Tiger Lightning is an annual bilateral exercise designed to enhance readiness and interoperability between U.S. and Bangladesh Army formations. In the Pacific Ocean, U.S. Navy Captain Russell Everett, commanding officer of WASP-class amphibious assault ship USS Essex, conducts his last career flight on an SH-60 Seahawk during Rim of the Pacific. RIMPAC is the world's largest international maritime warfare exercise hosted by the U.S. Pacific Fleet to strengthen global naval cooperation. And in Hawaii, U.S. Army's 25th Infantry Division hosted the University of Hawaii football team for a team-building day designed to forge leadership, build camaraderie, and strengthen community ties. This has been your Pacific Pulse. I'm Seaman Colin Ryans.
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9: All right, here's Contreras. Would you be surprised at all if they went back-to-back?
10: Nope.
9: Pitch is swung on and driven. High and deep in the left field. It is gone! Back-to-back, Abreu and Contreras.
8: You heard it all on the Red Sox radio network. They came back to defeat the A's 5-4 while the Braves held on 5-4 against the Nationals. Without Shohei Ohtani, the Dodgers outscored the Mariners 6-2. The Twins are acquiring left-handed reliever A.J. Minter from the Mets in exchange for two prospects. The MLB trade deadline is Monday, August 3rd at 6 p.m. Eastern Time. And in the NFL, free agent wide receiver Deebo Samuel is signing a one-year deal with the 49ers, the team that drafted him in 2019, and it's worth $7 million.
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2: IT guy was lucky.
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4: America's military. On July 26, 1948, President Harry S. Truman signed Executive Order 9981, mandating the desegregation of the United States Armed Forces. This historic order directed equal treatment and opportunity for all service members, officially ending decades of segregation within the military. By dismantling these barriers, this executive action strengthened military unity and paved the way for the modern force. This has been this week's Reflective Moments of America's Military. Stay tuned for more.
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0: on the Eagle.
1: Cabinet meeting underway at Camp David. I'm Lisa Brady, Fox News.
2: This is a talented group of people.
1: And the open session is rare on the Maryland campus, where meetings usually happen behind closed doors. President Trump focusing first on the state of the nation.
2: America is safer and stronger and far more successful than it was 2 years ago, and I think, frankly, than it ever was. I don't think it's ever been anything like this.
1: Countering Democrat criticism that he's making things less affordable ahead of the midterms. The conflict with Iran expected to be a top focus of the meeting.
2: And we have a war that's going on. Yes, you call it a war. Maybe I call it a military operation. They have no navy. It's been obliterated. Their air force has been obliterated. They have no planes. Their missiles have been largely, they have some left. They have some, but they have far fewer than they had 4 or 5 months ago.
1: But Iran keeps firing at commercial ships and U.S. forces in the region, prompting renewed U.S. strikes. The president reportedly weighing a plan to hit Iran harder, though he has not ruled out making a deal. The president also just said he does not think Iran is to blame for a cyber attack on a water system that remains under investigation in Minnesota. A deadly outbreak of Legionnaire's disease in New York City is declared over.
3: New York City's health department says the incubation period for new cases of Legionnaire's disease has passed, and that there is no longer an elevated risk of exposure on the Upper East Side of Manhattan. The disease has an incubation period of 2 to 14 days after exposure, and the last day that anyone who lives, works, or visited the area began feeling symptoms was 2 weeks ago.
1: AJ Powers, the outbreak sickened more than 90 people, killing 7. All of the cooling towers that tested positive for the bacteria were disinfected. 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
4: This is your News in One. Reporting for AFN Europe, I'm Navy Petty Officer Second Class Jack Hoppe. What does it take to keep NATO's southern flank mission ready? U.S. Air Force Chief of Staff General Ken Wilsbach and Chief Master Sergeant of the Air Force David Wolf visited Aviano Air Base Italy to see how the installation supports that mission. The senior leaders met with airmen, examined cutting-edge capabilities, including a drone and weapons showcase, and discussed the challenges of serving overseas. The visit also focused on quality of living standards for service members and families, highlighting several family readiness programs and facility renovations in development. By investing in the well-being of troops, General Wilsbach and Chief Wolf highlight how quality of life supports combat readiness, ensuring that every service member remains ready and focused on generating combat air power across the region. That was your News in One. I'm Navy Petty Officer Second Class Jack Hoppe.
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6: You heard it all on the Red Sox Radio Network. They came back to defeat the A's 5-4 while the Braves held on 5-4 against the Nationals. Without Shohei Ohtani, the Dodgers outscored the Mariners 6-2. The Twins are acquiring left-handed reliever A.J. Minter from the Mets in exchange for two prospects. The MLB trade deadline is Monday, August 3rd at 6 p.m. Eastern Time. And in the NFL, free agent wide receiver Deebo Samuel is signing a one-year deal with the 49ers, the team that drafted him in 2019, and it's worth $7 million.

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0: 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Sometimes we have to go to the grocery store after work, but we have to remember that we are guests here in Spain, so keep in mind that wearing your uniform off base is not permitted, and it is important to follow the local guidelines and regulations.
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0: the foe. Snoop Doggy Dogg and Dr. Dre is at the dope. Ready to make an entrance, so back on up.
1: Before I have to pull the strap off the cut.
0: Give me the microphone first so I can bust like a bubble. Compton and Long Beach together, now you know you in trouble. Cause ain't nothing but a G-bang, baby. Two low-death G's, so we crazy. Death Row is the label that pays, man. Unfadable, so please don't try to fake this. But back to the lecture at hand. Perfection is perfected, so I'm a lad, I'm understanding. From a young G's perspective. And before me, they got a trick, I have to find the contraceptive. You never know, she could be earning her man and learning her man. And at the same time, burning her man. Now if she burning, I'ma chill for a minute. Cause ain't no loving good enough to get burned while I'm offended.
1: Yeah.
0: And that's realer than real deal, holy feel. And now you hookers and hoes know how I feel. Well, if it's good enough to get off of a proper chunk, I take a small piece of some of that funky stuff. It's like this and like that and like this, and it's like that and like this and like that, and it's like this and like that and like this, and Drake creeped at a mic like a fan.
1: Well, I'm peeping and I'm creeping and I'm creeping, but I damn near got kept, cause my beeper kept beeping. Now it's time for me to make my impression felt. So sit back, relax, and strap on your seat, cause you've never been on a ride like this before. What if a

0: when it's time to wreck a mic. 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Yeah, antidote quit. I think they in the mood for another one of those G hits. So, Trey,
1: what up, dog?
0: We gotta give them what they want.
1: What's that, G?
0: We gotta break them off something.
1: Hell yeah.

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1: Back to school is around the corner, and the Next here in Rota is here to help kick off the school year right. 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

0: ABC News. I'm Chuck Severson. President Trump at a cabinet meeting at Camp David in the past hour or so, warning about the midterm elections and immigration, mentioning a situation in Spain today.
1: I watched the catastrophe that took place. It looks like an invasion of a country by hundreds of thousands of people. And that same thing's going to happen to us if the Republicans don't get elected, except worse.
0: What it was, to Spain's government and local officials, was about 60,000 migrants entering a Spanish region from Morocco in the past 24 hours. Local officials say about 48,000 have gone back voluntarily. One of the Moroccan migrants tells why they made the trek.
2: There's no opportunity there in Morocco. I am a student there in the high school of teachers in Tetouan. But actually, there is no chance to live there. So that's why.
0: Spain's prime minister blames smugglers. Spain deployed its armed forces and additional police to restore order. The FBI investigating a suspected Iranian cyber attack on Minnesota water systems. Officials saying hackers knocked offline dozens of water systems. ABC's Matt Rivers.
3: The idea that Iran is behind this really comes at a precarious moment, obviously, as the United States and Iran have started fighting once again in this part of the world. And this would signal an aggression from Iran if this were actually to be proven that that Tehran is behind this attack.
0: On President Trump's announced deal on Gaza, he says Hamas agrees to disarm, but Hamas says only later if a Palestinian state is created, something Israel adamantly rejects. New York suing Kalshi, alleging its prediction market is nothing more than illegal, unlicensed gambling, saying outcomes depend more on chance than skill. Kalshi insists its events contracts are federally regulated derivatives outside the scope of state gaming laws. You're listening to ABC News.
4: This is your News in One. Reporting for AFN Europe, I'm Navy Petty Officer Second Class Jack Hoppe. What does it take to keep NATO's southern flank mission ready? U.S. Air Force Chief of Staff General Ken Wilsbach and Chief Master Sergeant of the Air Force David Wolf visited Aviano Air Base Italy to see how the installation supports that mission. The senior leaders met with airmen, examined cutting-edge capabilities, including a drone and weapons showcase, and discussed the challenges of serving overseas. The visit also focused on quality of living standards for service members and families, highlighting several family readiness programs and facility renovations in development. By investing in the well-being of troops, General Wilsbach and Chief Wolf highlight how quality of life supports combat readiness, ensuring that every service member remains ready and focused on generating combat air power across the region. That was your News in One. I'm Navy Petty Officer Second Class Jack Hoppe.
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7: Pitch is swung on and driven high and deep in the left field. And it's gone! Back-to-back, Abreu and Contreras.
6: You heard it all on the Red Sox Radio Network. They came back to defeat the A's 5-4 while the Braves held on 5-4 against the Nationals. Without Shohei Ohtani, the Dodgers outscored the Mariners 6-2. The Twins are acquiring left-handed reliever A.J. Minter from the Mets in exchange for two prospects. The MLB trade deadline is Monday, August 3rd at 6 p.m. Eastern Time. And in the NFL, free agent wide receiver Deebo Samuel is signing a one-year deal with the 49ers, the team that drafted him in 2019, and it's worth $7 million.
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0: 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Groups of up to 5 people can bowl for $23 per lane for 1 hour, including shoe rental.
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0: potential breakthrough for Gaza. I'm Lisa Brady, Fox News. New commitments from Hamas as part of a previously announced ceasefire agreement, though many questions remain about implementation.
1: President Trump's Board of Peace says it has a deal for Hamas to disarm as part of a peace plan that would eventually see Israel withdraw from Gaza.
2: It's a big step for the Middle East, and people are really impressed by it, and they're surprised by it.
1: Speaking at a cabinet meeting at Camp David, President Trump says a weaker Iran was key to the breakthrough. Still, Israeli officials have signaled skepticism, and President Trump concedes,
2: will it go through its ups and downs? It's a very complex situation over there. The people are very complex.
1: A comprehensive peace plan calls for an international stabilization force to train a Palestinian police force to take over security operations in the Strip.
0: Fox's Jared Halpern at the White House. As for the fight with Iran,
2: at some point, they're going to say, we just can't take it anymore.
0: But the president stops short of confirming a Wall Street Journal report about a go-big option from the CENTCOM commander. He also still doesn't rule out a deal, but says Iran lies, and he's losing faith in them. The president also says he does not think Iran is to blame for attacks on water systems in Minnesota.
3: Ultimately, 30 communities were affected, but the disruption to water systems was minimal. Investigators haven't released many details about the suspected cyber attack, but they say the timing, the method, the access, and targets are all very similar to what they've seen from Iran before.
0: Fox's Mike Tobin. A public service announcement from the FBI and EPA says water and wastewater utility companies in at least 7 states have reported incidents to the FBI since Monday, some of the attacks disrupting water operations. Just getting word of a fighter jet crash in San Diego near Marine Corps Air Station Miramar. Smoke rising from the crash site in a field. No word yet on the F-35 pilot. 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
4: This is your News in One. Reporting for AFN Europe, I'm Navy Petty Officer Second Class Jack Hoppe. What does it take to keep NATO's southern flank mission ready? U.S. Air Force Chief of Staff General Ken Wilsbach and Chief Master Sergeant of the Air Force David Wolf visited Aviano Air Base Italy to see how the installation supports that mission. The senior leaders met with airmen, examined cutting-edge capabilities, including a drone and weapons showcase, and discussed the challenges of serving overseas. The visit also focused on quality of living standards for service members and families, highlighting several family readiness programs and facility renovations in development. By investing in the well-being of troops, General Wilsbach and Chief Wolf highlight how quality of life supports combat readiness, ensuring that every service member remains ready and focused on generating combat air power across the region. That was your News in One. I'm Navy Petty Officer Second Class Jack Hoppe.
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6: The Red Sox completed the comeback.
7: 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Would you be surprised at all if they went back-to-back?
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7: 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Back-to-back, Abreu and Contreras!
6: You heard it all on the Red Sox Radio Network. They came back to defeat the A's 5-4 while the Braves held on 5-4 against the Nationals. Without Shohei Ohtani, the Dodgers outscored the Mariners 6-2. The Twins are acquiring left-handed reliever A.J. Minter from the Mets in exchange for 2 prospects. The MLB trade deadline is Monday, August 3rd at 6 p.m. Eastern Time. And in the NFL, free agent wide receiver Deebo Samuel is signing a 1-year deal with the 49ers, the team that drafted him in 2019, and it's worth $7 million.
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1: 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We'll go together.
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4: Military. 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This critical maritime force initiated a long and proud legacy of safeguarding our coastal waters and is celebrated annually as the official birthday of the United States Coast Guard. And this has been this week's Reflective Moments of America's Military. 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
5: Serving in the military has great benefits, like living in faraway places like Japan. 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
1: ABC News, I'm Chuck Severson. He's losing faith in the Iran negotiations, says President Trump at a cabinet meeting at Camp David. He has been describing the talks optimistically, but mentioning his special negotiator and defense secretary.
2: I mean, I'm waiting to see to call me. How's the negotiation going? And instead, I got a call from Pete that they just shot 5 missiles at one of our bases in Jordan.
1: On Iran's military.
2: We have obliterated their military capacity. Again, they've got some left, but soon they won't have some left.
3: The U.S.-Iran conflict has reduced tanker traffic through the Strait of Hormuz to a trickle. In response, the major oil companies have raised the price of their refined products, pushing gasoline past the $4 mark. For U.S. and European oil companies, the strategy has worked. Most reported massive increases in second quarter profit as the war drags on.
1: ABC's Jim Ryan. The president taking credit for what he calls a deal with Israel and Hamas. Hamas says it will disarm, though only if a Palestinian state is created, something Israel adamantly rejects. Demands by Republican senators that Todd Blanche agree in writing that a plan to pay claims potentially of January 6th rioters is dead, is delaying his confirmation as attorney general. Spain's government and local officials say about 60,000 migrants crossed the border entering a Spanish region from Morocco the past 24 hours. Local officials say about 48,000 have gone back voluntarily. This migrant says there are no opportunities in Morocco.
4: My dream is Spain. I want to come here from study, from live good life. You know, my country is war. No, everything fight.
5: Thousands of people swimming around border fences or using boats. A number of them we know have drowned. Spain has deployed its military to try and restore order here. Why is this happening now? Spain's Supreme Court ruled that those who reach the area by sea cannot be immediately returned without due process.
1: ABC's James Longman. 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
7: I'm Seaman Colin Ryans. In Bangladesh, U.S. soldiers along with the Bangladesh Army conduct physical training as part of Exercise Tiger Lightning 2026. Tiger Lightning is an annual bilateral exercise designed to enhance readiness and interoperability between U.S. and Bangladesh Army formations. In the Pacific Ocean, U.S. Navy Captain Russell Everett, commanding officer of WASP-class amphibious assault ship USS Essex, conducts his last career flight on an SH-60 Seahawk during Rim of the Pacific. RIMPAC is the world's largest international maritime warfare exercise hosted by the U.S. Pacific Fleet to strengthen global naval cooperation. And in Hawaii, U.S. Army's 25th Infantry Division hosted the University of Hawaii football team for a team-building day designed to forge leadership, build camaraderie, and strengthen community ties. This has been your Pacific Pulse. I'm Seaman Ryan.
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10: 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Would you be surprised at all if they went back-to-back?
11: Nope.
10: Pitch is swung on and driven high and deep in the left field. It is gone! Back-to-back, Abreu and Contreras.
9: You heard it all on the Red Sox Radio Network. They came back to defeat the A's 5-4 while the Braves held on 5-4 against the Nationals. Without Shohei Ohtani, the Dodgers outscored the Mariners 6-2. The Twins are acquiring left-handed reliever A.J. Minter from the Mets in exchange for two prospects. The MLB trade deadline is Monday, August 3rd at 6 p.m. Eastern Time. And in the NFL, free agent wide receiver Deebo Samuel is signing a one-year deal with the 49ers, the team that drafted him in 2019, and it's worth $7 million.
0: Yeah. AFN the Eagle.

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0: Buenos días. TEI, por favor.
1: I apologize. I can't find my TEI.
0: You don't got a TEI? I can't let you on base.
1: Don't make this mistake. Remember your TEI before leaving the base and when returning through all gates.
2: All of us stationed here at Naval Station Rota are so lucky because we have a wonderful ability to travel to many awesome places. But please remember, operational security is always key. Keep details about your movements, schedules, and base activities to yourself. 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Also, do not forget about anti-terrorism awareness. 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

0: Eagle.
1: A mishap. I'm Lisa Brady, Fox News. That's how the Marines are describing what happened near Air Station Miramar in San Diego, where an F-35B fighter jet went down earlier today. The pilot ejected and was taken to a medical facility. The crash leaving a blackened, smoldering area in a field.
2: Marine officials initially confirming emergency crews were responding to an aircraft mishap. The incident comes after a B-52 bomber jet crashed at Edwards Air Force Base outside of Los Angeles, killing 8 people.
1: Fox's Kristen Goodwin. The Marine Corps says the pilot in today's crash has non-life-threatening injuries. President Trump says he's losing faith in talks with Iran and suggesting fighting will continue for now while also claiming success.
3: We're in for 5 months and we have obliterated their military capacity. Again, they've got some left, but soon they won't have some left.
1: During a Camp David cabinet meeting, the president also saying a weaker Iran helped lead to a deal in Gaza for Hamas to disarm and Israeli forces to eventually withdraw, a framework that's part of a broader peace plan. Seattle has a new police chief for now.
4: Mayor Katie Wilson's apologized for the slow sharing of information with the public after Sunday's mass shooting at the Bite of Seattle Food Festival and accepted Police Chief Sean Barnes' resignation despite his support from Seattle City Council.
5: As the mayor, I have a different window into the police department than many of our council members.
4: She thanks him for his service and names Deputy Andre Sales as interim chief.
5: Interim Chief Sales and I share a vision for what public safety in Seattle looks like, and he is ready to do the work it takes to get us there.
4: He says the search continues for more suspects in the shooting involving rival gangs. One is in custody, another is believed to be one of the 3 people killed.
1: Fox's Chris Foster. The former chief's resignation followed controversy over time spent out of Seattle and reports that was likely about to get him fired. Wall Street rallies. The Dow up 277 points at the bell. 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
6: Federal newscast. The Pentagon's Silicon Valley hub will shrink its focus to 3 commercial technology portfolios it views as most urgent and transformational. In a memo earlier this month, Defense Secretary Pete Hegseth and Defense Innovation Unit boss Owen West told the IU employees the organization will dig in on autonomous warfare, capabilities that are 10 times cheaper, and projects that harness the commercial space boom to build an unbreakable kill web in the sky. A defense contractor has agreed to pay almost $8 million to settle claims that it violated the False Claims Act. The Justice Department says the Sierra Nevada company allegedly hired an official who was also working for the Joint Staff J6. Justice says from 2019 to 2020, Michael Henry allegedly worked as a consultant for SNC, where he evaluated and obtained approvals for the company's products. Justice says SNC's employment of Henry constituted an organizational conflict of interest. Find these stories and more at federal. FederalNewsNetwork.com. I'm Eric White.
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9: All right, here's Contreras. Would you be surprised at all if they went back to back?
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8: Heard it all on the Red Sox radio network. They came back to defeat the A's 5-4 while the Braves held on 5-4 against the Nationals. Without Shohei Ohtani, the Dodgers outscored the Mariners 6-2. The Twins are acquiring left-handed reliever A.J. Minter from the Mets in exchange for 2 prospects. The MLB trade deadline is Monday, August 3rd at 6 p.m. Eastern Time. And in the NFL, free agent wide receiver Deebo Samuel is signing a 1-year deal with the 49ers, the team that drafted him in 2019, and it's worth $7 million.
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And yo, I think she's walking over here with them hips and them jewels on her waist.

0: ABC News. I'm Chuck Severson. Sparking attention in politics across the ocean, a wave of 60,000 migrants across the border entering a Spanish region from Morocco today. Though Spain's government and local officials say about 48,000 have gone back voluntarily, the initial numbers sparked debate and an accusation from the U.S. chief executive looking ahead to midterm election issues.
1: If we're not in office, our country will be invaded at levels that made Spain look small time.
2: On the ground, officials are describing it as absolute chaos, with the head of the local security force describing it as a border collapse. They've sent in three military platoons, a diving unit, a Navy vessel to help restore order, and we understand, too, that the Prime Minister is also scheduled to visit.
0: ABC's Britt Clennett. Italy says it's temporarily suspending its free movement border deal with Spain. President Trump says he's losing faith in the Iran negotiations after having described the talks for some time now optimistically. The president announcing a deal with Israel and Hamas.
1: Nobody thought that would be possible, to disarm Hamas. That shows you how much success we're having with Iran.
0: But Hamas says it will disarm only if a Palestinian state is created, something Israel adamantly rejects. President Trump's nominee for attorney general being held up by two Republican senators who want written proof that a Trump plan to compensate January 6th rioters is dead. ABC's Jay O'Brien.
3: Being blocked by Tom Tillis and John Cornyn, Todd Blanche cannot get out of the committee, the Senate Judiciary Committee, to a full vote on the Senate floor. They want to make sure that there's written proof that that fund is dead, and also an immunity agreement that Donald Trump reached after suing his own IRS. The fund comes from that, too, is narrowed in scope.
0: Wall Street major indexes closed higher. Amazon up about 15%. Apple down 9%. 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
4: Today's federal newscast. The Pentagon's Silicon Valley hub will shrink its focus to three commercial technology portfolios it views as most urgent and transformational. In a memo earlier this month, Defense Secretary Pete Hegseth and Defense Innovation Unit boss Owen West told DIU employees the organization will dig in on autonomous warfare, capabilities that are 10 times cheaper, and projects that harness the commercial space boom to build an unbreakable kill web in the sky. A defense contractor has agreed to pay almost $8 million to settle claims that it violated the False Claims Act. The Justice Department says the Sierra Nevada company allegedly hired an official who was also working for the Joint Staff J6. Justice says from 2019 to 2020, Michael Henry allegedly worked as a consultant for SNC, where he evaluated and obtained approvals for the company's products. Justice says SNC's employment of Henry constituted an organizational conflict of interest. Find these stories and more at federalnewsnetwork.com. I'm Eric White.
5: From the Fox Sports studios in Los Angeles, here's Chris Perfett.
6: The Tigers scratched pitcher Casey Mize ahead of his Friday start against the Athletics. Detroit will go with a bullpen game per multiple outlets. The move suggests the Tigers are listening to offers for the 29-year-old right-hander. As for the other big name on the Tigers roster, the Athletic is reporting that the Milwaukee Brewers are willing to take on Tarik Skubal's full salary, remaining balance of $9.4 million on his contract. Victor Wembanyama has signed a new long-term contract extension with Nike, which will include a new signature shoe for the Spurs star. The Green Bay Packers activated tight end Tucker Kraft off the physically unable to perform list, clearing him for training camp activities. In the NFL, Lions signed tight end Anthony Firkser to a deal. 49ers signed Josiah DeGuara and wide receiver Trenton Irwin to one-year deals as well. In the sixth inning, the Yankees hold a 2-0 lead over the Chicago Cubs.

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0: they will disarm. I'm Lisa Lucera, Fox News. Hamas says it will agree to the terms of the Gaza peace plan if Israel ends its strikes, as President Trump highlights terms of the plan during a cabinet meeting this morning.
1: President Trump's Board of Peace says it has a deal for Hamas to disarm as part of a peace plan that would eventually see Israel withdraw from Gaza.
2: It's a big step for the Middle East, and people are really impressed by it, and they're surprised by it.
1: Speaking at a cabinet meeting at Camp David, President Trump says a weaker Iran was key to the breakthrough. Still, Israeli officials have signaled skepticism, and President Trump concedes,
2: will it go through its ups and downs? It's a very complex situation over there. The people are very complex.
1: A comprehensive peace plan calls for an international stabilization force to train a Palestinian police force to take over security operations in the Strip.
0: Fox's Jared Halpern in the White House. And on Iran, the president again said the U.S. will be hitting it very hard.
2: Iran is doing very poorly, just in case you read incorrect stories. They're doing very, very poorly. They're having a hard time. They've been very dishonest. They've been very dishonorable to deal with.
0: This coming after strikes earlier this week in retaliation for Iranian missile attacks on U.S. forces in Jordan. CENTCOM says those missiles were intercepted. Pima County, Arizona authorities have released early ransom notes in the disappearance of Nancy Guthrie in hopes someone might recognize the writing style. The mother of Today Show host Savannah Guthrie was last seen 6 months ago.
3: Despite doorbell camera video of the suspected kidnapper, no one has been named or identified. None of the ransom notes have been authenticated, and there's been no proof of life.
0: Fox's Claudia Cowan. The first note, sent February 2nd, said Guthrie was safe but scared and would be released unharmed once the captors receive $4 million in Bitcoin, with the demands increasing if the first ransom was not met. 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
5: I'm Seaman Colin Ryans. In Bangladesh, U.S. soldiers along with the Bangladesh Army conduct physical training as part of Exercise Tiger Lightning 2026. Tiger Lightning is an annual bilateral exercise designed to enhance readiness and interoperability between U.S. and Bangladesh Army formations. In the Pacific Ocean, U.S. Navy Captain Russell Everett, commanding officer of WASP-class amphibious assault ship USS Essex, conducts his last career flight on an SH-60 Seahawk during Rim of the Pacific. RIMPAC is the world's largest international maritime warfare exercise hosted by the U.S. Pacific Fleet to strengthen global naval cooperation. And in Hawaii, U.S. Army's 25th Infantry Division hosted the University of Hawaii football team for a team-building day designed to forge leadership, build camaraderie, and strengthen community ties. This has been your Pacific Pulse. I'm Seaman Colin Ryans.
4: From the Fox Sports Studios in Los Angeles, here's Chris Perfett.
6: CBS placed NFL broadcaster Tony Romo on leave until further notice on Friday following his operating while intoxicated charge and arrest that happened in Milwaukee last week. With Romo gone, CBS will place former Houston Texans pass rusher J.J. Watt as their lead game analyst on the A-games. The Tigers scratch pitcher Casey Mize ahead of his start on Friday, eliciting rumors that the Tigers are listening to offers for the 29-year-old right-hander. The Athletic states that the Milwaukee Brewers are willing to take on Tariq Skubal's full salary, a remaining over $9 million on his Tigers contract. Another trade target, Mets pitcher Freddie Peralta, has been scratched from tonight's lineup against the Marlins. The Green Bay Packers activated tight end Tucker Kraft off of the PUP list, clearing him for the training camp activities, while the Panthers placed rookie wide receiver Chris Brazel on IR, effectively ending his season.
4: All the music.

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1: From ABC News, I'm Dave Packer. The Justice Department has moved to dismiss the criminal case against the ex-Olympian charged with damaging the Lincoln Memorial reflecting pool. It was earlier this month that U.S. Attorney Jeanine Pirro insisted that Davy Hearn had ripped the blue liner from the newly renovated pool.
2: Oh, he damaged it.
3: Further, but do you believe it had already been damaged before?
2: He damaged the pool.
1: Now Pirro's saying that additional documents provided indicate that the peeling liner was a result of flawed installation by the contractor and the rush to get the job done before Independence Day activity. Todd Blanche is facing an uncertain path to confirmation as Attorney General after Donald Trump doubled down on his desire to compensate victims of alleged government weaponization. ABC's Peter Haralambos.
4: Two Republican senators are refusing to move forward with Blanche's nomination unless he puts into writing that the Department of Justice's $1.8 billion anti-weaponization fund is dead. Trump's statements during a cabinet meeting Friday may complicate Blanche's already uncertain path to confirmation.
5: Well, it is dead, but, you know, I wish it weren't, to be honest.
1: An unprecedented border crisis has erupted in the Spanish territory. Of 60,000 migrants entered the area from Morocco, with at least 57 of them dying during their attempts to cross. Tens of thousands have reportedly already returned. ABC News foreign correspondent Brie Clennon.
6: On the ground, officials are describing it as absolute chaos, with the head of the local security force describing it as a border collapse. They've sent in three military platoons, a diving unit, a Navy vessel to help restore order. And we understand, too, that the prime minister is also scheduled to visit.
1: And a possible major development in the Middle East. President Trump says Hamas has agreed to completely disarm in Gaza. He also says Hamas will give up its weapons and transfer control of the territory to a new Palestinian government. Hamas says it will only do that if Israel completely withdraws from Gaza. 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
8: I'm Seaman Colin Ryans. In Bangladesh, U.S. soldiers along with the Bangladesh Army conduct physical training as part of Exercise Tiger Lightning 2026. Tiger Lightning is an annual bilateral exercise designed to enhance readiness and interoperability between U.S. and Bangladesh Army formations. In the Pacific Ocean, U.S. Navy Captain Russell Everett, commanding officer of WASP-class amphibious assault ship USS Essex, conducts his last career flight on an SH-60 Seahawk during Rim of the Pacific. RIMPAC is the world's largest international maritime warfare exercise hosted by the U.S. Pacific Fleet to strengthen global naval cooperation. And in Hawaii, U.S. Army's 25th Infantry Division hosted the University of Hawaii football team for a team-building day designed to forge leadership, build camaraderie, and strengthen community ties. This has been your Pacific Pulse. I'm Seaman Colin Ryans.
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10: That's where pretty quiet at Wrigley today, except for this.
11: 1-0 to Rosario, drives one. Deep to left center field. Look at that. Pete Crow Armstrong. Goodbye. Ahmed Rosario with a home run. His 10th of the season, and the Yankees have a 1-0 lead here in the fourth.
10: Spencer Jones would have a solo shot in the fifth, and that's all the runs the Yankees would need today, blanking the Cubs at Wrigley 2-0 on the Yankees radio network. The Mets have scratched Freddie Peralta from tonight's start against the Marlins. Trade deadline comes up on Monday. The Tigers did the same with pitcher Casey Mize tonight. CBS Sports has put lead NFL analyst and former Cowboys quarterback Tony Romo on leave following his arrest on OWI charges earlier this week. The network announced J.J. Watt will move up from the number two broadcast team and take Romo's spot while he is on leave. Packers activated tight end Tucker Kraft off of the PUP list. In golf at the Rocket Classic, Cameron Young and Patrick Cantlay lead in second round play at 10 under. Ricky Fowler one shot back at 9 under par.
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1: Thrown out. I'm Lisa Lacera, Fox News. The Justice Department is moving to drop charges against David Hearn, who was charged with deliberately damaging the reflecting pool near the Lincoln Memorial.
2: The reason, the DOJ says in court papers, the evidence was not originally known to prosecutors, and it suggests the installation of the new coating was botched, and that led to the damage. The DOJ alleges the Interior Department did not give prosecutors documents in a timely manner and withheld important information, arguing they wouldn't have sought an indictment in the first place if the Department of Interior was more forthcoming.
1: Fox's David Spahn. Hearn had pled not guilty earlier this month to one felony count of property destruction and has a trial date set for September. At a cabinet meeting in Camp David this morning, President Trump talked about the deal announced last night where Hamas would lay down their arms if Israel meets certain conditions.
3: President Trump touting this really as a major achievement. He also said it's one that simply would have been impossible to get done without the success the U.S. had already in the war against Iran.
4: It's a great breakthrough. Nobody thought that would be possible to disarm Hamas. That shows you how much success we're having with Iran.
3: Here in the region, we've gotten back into that rhythm of attacks, one side striking the other, the next night the other side striking. Multiple drone attacks targeting U.S. bases in Kuwait. No casualties reported.
1: Fox's Steve Harrigan in Tel Aviv. The Marine Corps says the pilot of an F-35B stealth fighter is expected to survive after ejecting from the jet shortly before it crashed near Miramar Air Base in San Diego.
5: Photos circulating online appeared to show heavy smoke coming from near the base. Marine officials initially confirming emergency crews were responding to an aircraft mishap.
1: Fox's Kristen Goodwin. 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
6: This is your News in One. Reporting for AFN Europe, I'm Navy Petty Officer Second Class Jack Hoppe. What does it take to keep NATO's southern flank mission ready? U.S. Air Force Chief of Staff General Ken Wilsbach and Chief Master Sergeant of the Air Force David Wolf visited Aviano Air Base, Italy, to see how the installation supports that mission. The senior leaders met with airmen, examined cutting-edge capabilities, including a drone and weapons showcase, and discussed the challenges of serving overseas. The visit also focused on quality of living standards for service members and families, highlighting several family readiness programs and facility renovations in development. By investing in the well-being of troops, General Wilsbach and Chief Wolf highlight how quality of life supports combat readiness, ensuring that every service member remains ready and focused on generating combat air power across the region. That was your News in One. I'm Navy Petty Officer Second Class Jack Hoppe.
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